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We are talking about the Korean Soul Food Cakes and Catering, and Primetime Zay presents their second annual Community Block Party Car Show. 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Let's make it bigger and better together. All models and makes welcome. Respect the community and respect the culture. The next song we got coming up is Room 1204 by Mr. 1204.

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2: So many cases at the same time. 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

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I know you think that you slip, but they slicker. 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And don't be the one that you on the standpoint to. 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
0: save with your burner, young. 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
1: Yeah.
2: 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And yeah, we're about to have a great time, everyone.
3: J-Y, turn me up. Miami. That's all my scammers and my kid money.

0: Hello, Muskegon 103.7 The Beat. My name is DJ Q89. You in the mix with me today. And in the studio, I have
1: Alicia
2: and Sean.
0: And they both are from the Taste of Muskegon that's happening, kicking off Friday, June 12th. June 12th until June 13th.
2: Yes, sir.
0: So let's get a little bit about the history of Taste of Muskegon. How did the Taste of Muskegon come about?
2: It's a great question, man. You know, Alicia and I have been on the committee for a couple of years now. But when I was in culinary school, we won't talk about how long ago that was, potentially 20 years ago, Taste of Muskegon started downtown Muskegon. It started on Western Avenue, actually. They've since moved to Hackley Park. But just an opportunity to showcase the restaurants that we have in Muskegon, because we got a lot of great things going on. And it's continued to evolve from there.
0: Okay. And Alicia, how did you get involved with the Taste of Muskegon?
1: So actually through Sean. So okay. Sean and Lisa Krause, who okay. is also really involved in Taste of Muskegon, invited me to coffee and kind of told me all about it. And I thought it was a great opportunity to kind of showcase what, again, be a part of showcasing what Muskegon has to offer. Yep. So, and I've been on it for, I think, 2 years now?
2: Something like that, yeah.
0: Mm-hmm. Now, signing up to be a vendor for a Taste of Muskegon, do you have to be from Muskegon County?
2: So that's our goal, right?
0: Okay.
2: We've had a little bit of a shift this year on how we accept applicants. We didn't want to just be a food truck festival, right? Because yeah. they're there, right? Our main goal as a festival is to try and promote our brick and mortars. But also, you know, obviously we have food trucks, but we want to make sure that these are places that you can go to. They might not always be on a day-to-day basis, but at the very least, you know, every week you can see one of our vendors in Muskegon. You know where you can go and get their food, because if you're going to win a prize, man, you got to go try the food, right?
1: Yeah.
2: So, that's really kind of where we're at. We do our best to make sure that everybody is local to Muskegon and that you can go see them on a weekly basis.
0: How do things work for the attendees coming to the Taste of Muskegon? Do they have to pay to get in? How do they get tickets? Do they get the food tickets in advance? How does that work?
1: Yeah, so it's free to get in.
0: Okay.
1: So with that, and then taste tickets are $1 a piece, and the typical taste portion is about 1 to 5 tickets.
0: Okay.
1: But yeah, it's free to come in, and there's a kids zone too, which is awesome, so it's family friendly too.
0: Okay. And when you say kids zone, what is all in the kids zone?
1: Yeah, they have bounce houses, usually face painting, pretty much everything you can think of.
2: Yeah, face painting, bounce houses. The Critter Barn is going to be there at 2 o'clock on Saturday. That's okay. always a big one. So they bring different animals out. They can pet the animals, things of that nature. It's always a good time for the kids over there, and lots of food, for them to try as well. All of our menus, by the way, are on our app, the Taste of Muskegon app, so make sure you download that.
0: Okay.
2: So all kinds of things for kids to do and run around. There's going to be music.
0: Okay, yep.
2: So that's always fun. I'm sure we'll get to that in a minute.
0: Yep. So
2: lots of things for kids to do. There's also going to be axe throwing, maybe not as kid-friendly, but Muskegon axe throwing's down there.
0: Oh, okay, cool. Yep.
2: They do bring out a kid-friendly one. It's kind of a plastic thing, but, so that's all kind of in the kid zone.
0: Okay. Now, let's get to the restaurants, the food.
1: Oh.
0: What all vendors do we have this year for Taste of Muskegon?
2: We have 30 vendors.
0: Wow, okay.
2: So I can list them all if you want, man, but, we have a little bit of everything. We got some new vendors. So this year we have Famous Scott Dogs is coming out, Mama Ty's Cafe, Rub and Grub, Barbecue's coming out, the Western Reserve is coming out. So those are all some of our new places. We have the favorites every year. So Frostbite Shaved Ice, those guys are awesome. I don't know if you tried it or not.
0: No, not yet.
2: Huge desserts. They're great. They've won multiple prizes. We have Hamburger Mikey's is going to be out there. Wonderland Kitchen's going to be out there. Tiki Boys, tons of places. We got the Thirsty Mittens coming out this year. Zini Dining and Cocktail Lounge. It's going to be a new restaurant right below the Chamber of Commerce in downtown Muskegon.
0: Okay.
2: The list is 30 long.
0: Okay.
2: So lots of great food. And again, all of our vendors are on the Taste of Muskegon app, and all of their menus are actually there. So that's kind of unique to this year, where you can jump on the app. We're actually going to have voting for the best Taste of Muskegon right on the app. So you can jump in, you can kind of look through before you come and check out all the people, check out their menus, figure out where you want to go, where your kids want to go, where everybody wants to go. So
0: now, what are some of the categories?
2: So we have best new bite, we have the best Taste of Muskegon, we have the best beer and bacon, which that's sponsored by Tyler Sales and Pigeon Hill. So that's always a fun one. We change that category every year. Last year it was the best beer and schmear. This year we went with bacon because who doesn't like bacon, you know? So yeah, lots of different categories and prizes. Those are all going to be handed out on Saturday at 4:30. So, you know, definitely watch for that, but make sure that you guys get out and vote for it, because at the end of the day, we want to know what the people's choice is.
0: Yeah.
2: And that's what you're going to vote for on the app, is the people's choice.
0: Do y'all have anything for vegetarians?
2: So I don't have all the menus in front of me.
0: Okay.
2: If I'm being completely
0: honest, y'all will.
2: But I am sure that there will be options out there. And so that's where that app is really key this year, the new feature. You can jump on and you can figure out, instead of standing in line, who has what.
0: Yeah.
2: Where do I want to try? Who would I want to check out? I mean, Carlson's Almonds is definitely vegetarian.
0: Okay.
2: Yeah, I mean, so there'll be lots of options out there. I'm sure Curry's Kitchen also has a vegetarian option as well. So, yeah.
0: Is Taste of Muskegon pet friendly? Can people bring their pets?
1: They cannot.
0: No. Because you know you got some pet lovers that want to. I want my dog to try.
1: No. I am also a pet lover, but unfortunately, no. We tried.
0: I think that would kind of be dope, though.
1: You know,
0: just have one vendor for pets.
2: Look, we got the Critter Barn out there. You can go see animals. Now, if you have a service dog, you know that's a little different scenario. We want to make sure we're taking care of those people. But as far as having dogs and cats and snakes and birds and stuff like that, we just want to make sure that, you know, everybody's comfortable in the environment. And so we just, as a festival, have decided that's not the right move with all the food around, things of that nature.
0: Well, Muskegon, Taste of Muskegon is happening, kicking off Friday into Saturday. Let's get into the entertainment. What's new this year?
2: So as far as entertainment goes, we got lots of bands. We got this really cool guy who's going to come out. He's DJ Q89.
0: Oh, yeah, man. Who's that guy?
2: Yeah. We were talking about it a little bit earlier. What's your plans for the music, man? I'm going to interview you now.
0: Well, my plans, if y'all coming out, of course, I'm kicking off the Taste of Muskegon Saturday from 12 noon to 1 p.m. So since it's lunch hour, you know, why not let y'all stretch out and get y'all stomachs ready for the Taste of Muskegon? So I'm probably going to hit y'all up with a little Motown music to, you know, step it up.
2: Oh, yeah.
0: Yep, classic rock, top 40, hip-hop, R&B. So we're going to have fun out there. It's going to be open format. So don't be shy. I'm friendly. You got a request. You can more than welcome. I have a QR code out there.
2: Okay.
0: So they can scan the QR code and give me a request within that hour. I might not play everybody's, but...
2: Right. Just mine. As long as you get mine.
0: I got you, Sean.
2: So Friday night, though, 6 o'clock, we got Stevie Reed's band. 8 o'clock, we got Let There Be Rock. They're a great rock band.
0: Okay.
2: And then we got you at noon on Saturday. We have Big Daddy Fox coming out at 1:30 on Saturday. Always great. The West Side Soul Surfers are going to be playing at 5. And then we have Rockstar at 7:30.
0: Okay. I mean, I might need to talk to them. Make sure I don't play no song that they're doing a cover on.
1: Oh, yeah.
2: I mean, we could always have a competition.
0: Exactly.
2: Yeah. It's kind of what Stevens about.
0: The DJs versus the band.
2: Right. So that should be our musical acts. Like I said, we got the acts throwing out there. You know, there'll be lots to do. All of our, sponsors, people should be out there with vending some stuff, just kind of giving some freebies away, things that we always have every year. You know, we definitely want to mention, though, Shibley Law is our presenting sponsor. So make sure we're shouting out them because they're coming through.
0: And let's go ahead and do that. Let's shout out the sponsors for the Taste of Muskegon this year.
2: Yeah, so we got Shibley Law. They're going to be our main sponsor for the year. We also have Lake Michigan Credit Union, Muskegon Federal Credit Union, Pigeon Hill, Port City, and then we also, Wonderland's also a great sponsor as well. You know, they're going to be there with their food, with their cocktails, so we're excited about that. I mean, that's kind of my area, man. I'm in charge of all the alcohol, so.
0: Any information tables going to be out there for, like, educational or resource tips?
2: So I'm sure that there will be. Again, I'm in charge of the alcohol stuff. They don't let me talk about that stuff.
0: You're in charge of the fun stuff.
2: Yeah. Right. We try. Yeah, we got food and, you know, money and, you know. Yeah. But, yeah, so we always have a bunch of different people out there. There will be. So one big push that this is 20 years, right?
0: Yeah.
2: So it's a huge thing. One really big thing that we're pushing this year, we are trying to raise $20,000 to donate for the kids' food basket in Agewell. We want to make sure we're feeding our kids and make sure we're feeding our elderly. So we're going to have some tents out there so that you can color or decorate paper bags so that when they're giving meals to Agewell, they're coming in a bag that's not just a brown paper bag, but it's decorated with care and love because, you know, that's I think, what we're about in Muskegon is the care and love and the community aspect. And we want to make sure that we're taking care of everybody. So there will be QR codes out there to be able to donate to those two wonderful organizations and try and make sure that we're helping the food insecurity in our city.
0: And that's cool. You come eat to help feed the need.
2: Yeah, exactly.
1: I thought this was a really cool statistic, is that the 20,000 is equivalent to about 4,000 meals.
3: Okay.
1: For Kids Food Basket and the AgeWell senior. So I thought that was kind of cool too, to kind of see what that translates over to for Muskegon County.
0: That's great. Appreciate y'all coming in.
1: Yeah, sure. Thank you.
0: Can y'all share for more information? How can people reach Taste of Muskegon if they want to be a vendor for 2027?
1: Yeah.
0: You know, what's the website?
1: Yeah, I'll say we can visit the tasteofmuskegon.org. There's opportunities there to be sponsor, volunteers, and we always need both and thankful for both.
2: Definitely and still looking for a couple of volunteers. Okay. You know, yeah. Saturday night, we'd love to have you come out. If you volunteer, you do get some free tickets to eat. You get a sweet T-shirt as well.
0: Michaela, the intern in the studio. Yeah, she's sitting behind the scene, but, you know.
1: Yes.
2: Right. Yeah. No, we'd love to have everybody out there, you know, volunteering. It's a great way to meet different people in your community, just to get involved and to see what we're doing. You know, I know that there's a ton of opportunities in our community, but who doesn't like food?
0: Yeah. Absolutely. Yeah. Mm-hmm. Well, appreciate you coming on our show.
1: Yeah. Thank you.
2: Appreciate you.
0: Oh, you're welcome. Yeah. Welcome anytime.
2: Awesome. Yep.
0: Getting back to some more music, Muskegon. You keep it locked right here on 103.7.

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1: Basketball, all participants will receive a t-shirt. 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It is a $50 registration fee. 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

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At 8:42 p.m. Eastern Daylight Time, a severe thunderstorm capable of producing a tornado was located near Holland State Park, or 9 miles northwest of downtown Holland, moving east at 55 miles per hour. Hazard, tornado. Source, radar indicated rotation. Impact, flying debris will be dangerous to those caught without shelter. Mobile homes will be damaged or destroyed. Damage to roofs,

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1: I'm Ed Gray. Everybody is a star, even when the world tries to dim your light. Sly Stone once said, everybody is a star. He meant it, not just in music, but in the soul of Black America. He was praised when the music made you dance, but when the message made you think, they tried to shut him down. Years later, Prince echoed that same truth in Everlasting Now. He got a message, then he said, everybody is a star. Truth has rhythm. When it's spoken with power, it shakes systems. You may feel unseen, but you're made in God's image. The psalmist said, you are fearfully and wonderfully made. Don't let the world dim your shine. Shine like heaven puts you here, because it did. I'm Ed Gray. Elevate your thoughts and rise.
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Have a good time. It's going to be hot. Get y'all some good vibes, good drinks. And yeah, have a great time, because I know I'm going to. The next song we got coming up is Make Me Wanna by October London, featuring

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0: 1.3.7 Dish Girl Kayla, and the song you just heard was Rather Lie and The Weeknd by Playboi Carti. The next song I got coming up is Popular by The Weeknd, Playboi Carti, and Madonna.
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13.7, this is your girl Kayla. We are back and we are talking about the summer kickoff comedy special happening on June 13th at the corner from 8 p.m. to 12 a.m. Comic J, Will and Friends. 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Again, 280 West Muskegon Avenue, downtown Muskegon. Y'all need to come out, turn up, because I'm going to be in that thing. And it's going down. That's all I'm going to say. The next song I got coming up is Let Them Know by T.I.

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It is located at 221 West Western Avenue. Again, 221 West Western Avenue. Come out, have a good time, get excited, have some wine, get to know the owners, have a good time. Come out, get some good vibes, and yes, have a good time. The next song we got coming up is Tipsy by Queen Nice.

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pressure. Think I finally understand a lesson. 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

93.7. This is your girl Kayla. The song you just heard was Vacancy by Ari Lennox. I really think y'all should get into some more Ari Lennox because her music is so good. Like, I love her so much. Oh my gosh. The next song got coming up is Minx in Miami by Rick Ross featuring French Montana.

0: 103.7, this is your girl Kayla. The song you just heard was Good Flirts by Baby Keem featuring Kendrick Lamar. And I don't know about y'all, but I just really, I love when a man just...
1: J-Y, turn me up.
0: Okay. Yes. The next song I got coming up is Spin That by Young Miami.

0: 1973, movie star Pam Grier was applauded on the cover of MS Magazine after playing Coffee. Coffee was billed as the baddest one-chick hit squad that ever hit town.
1: It's time for a Power Minute.
2: I'm Ed Gray. Last month, we heard a president question whether he must uphold the Constitution. He reduced the Declaration of Independence to vague notions of love and respect. But it's not just what he said, it's what he's done. Undermined elections, encouraged insurrection, mocked the law, and treated truth as expendable. The Constitution isn't a suggestion. It's a covenant, binding the government to be governed and restraining tyranny. When a president ignores it, rights become optional. Justice bends to power. Democracy erodes from within. This isn't just about politics. It's about preservation of truth, law, and liberty. Because when we stay silent, we don't protect democracy. We surrender it. I'm Ed Gray. Elevate your thoughts.
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13.7, this is your girl Kayla. We are back, and we have had an amazing day. Good vibes and everything. We just want to appreciate our listeners. The next song we got coming up is Juvenile by BBB featuring Megan Thee Stallion. Go low.

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1: Yeah. Walk in, smell like Bond, I'm a Nina. 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

0: Celebrate freedom, culture, and community with Taking Back Muskegon on June 19th at the 3rd Annual Juneteenth Parade and Festival. 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
1: Biography of Jesse Jackson. The life of Jesse Lewis Burns began on October 8, 1941, where he was born in Greenville, South Carolina. Now, if you thought that I misspoke regarding his name, I didn't. Jesse was given the last name Burns at birth. But after Jackson's mother married Charles Henry Jackson, Charles would formally adopt Jesse in 1957, giving him his last name. Up next, Jackson became involved in civil rights activism at an early age. For example, on July 17, 1960, he and seven others entered the whites-only public library in Greenville County, South Carolina, where they were arrested. Thankfully, a lawyer filed a lawsuit on their behalf, and 2 months later, the library system ended formal segregation of its downtown library. Moving on to 1965, Jackson would soon fight for equal rights with a civil rights movement icon. That is where Jackson participated in civil rights demonstrations in Selma, Alabama, with Martin Luther King Jr. Continuing to fight for equality in 1966, Jackson was chosen by King to head the Chicago branch of Operation Breadbasket. There, he would help to improve the economic condition of black communities across the nation. With our next fact, it is all about ministry. The reason why I say that is because in 1968, Jackson would become an ordained minister and in 2000 was awarded a Master of Divinity degree. Now, although 1968 was good for Jackson becoming involved in ministry, it was bad for the civil rights movement. That is because by 1968, Jackson was a part of King's inner circle, and he was with King when he was assassinated on April 4th, 1968 in Memphis, Tennessee. Up next, let's talk about PUSH. That is where, in December 1971, Jackson formed Operation PUSH, People United to Save Humanity. With our next fact, it is all about the White House. On November 3rd, 1983, Jackson announced his candidacy for the 1984 Democratic presidential nomination. Although he did not secure the nomination, Jackson ran for president again in 1988 and won 11 primaries and caucuses and nearly 20% of the vote. But in the end, he did not have more votes than Michael Dukakis, who would go on to be the nominee. Now, looking at 1996, it was all about Jackson's push for inclusion. That is where on April 17, 1986, Jackson founded the National Rainbow Coalition. Another interesting fact is all about Jackson's skills as a negotiator. In 1984, Jackson secured the release of 48 Cuban and Cuban-American prisoners held in Cuba and Navy Lieutenant Robert Goodman, an African-American pilot held hostage in Syria. Taking a look at this next fact, Jackson would be honored for his works by the White House. On August 9, 2000, Jesse Jackson received the Presidential Medal of Freedom from President Bill Clinton. So I hope you enjoyed a few facts from his amazing biography here with me. Also, continue learning with us here on Fresburg Cartoon, where we share new videos weekly.
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3: I'm Ed Gray. Let's be clear. America has a serious problem. Not just with racism, but with protecting it. We now live in a country where the word equity is treated like a threat, where efforts to right historical wrongs are being called divisive or un-American. Meanwhile, policies that harm black and brown communities are quietly expanded. Refugees with the right skin tone get red carpet treatment. Others, cages and deportation. This isn't national security, it's national hypocrisy.

0: You can't claim liberty while silencing justice. You can't preach equality while legislating against it. 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Show up. Don't look away, because silence is not neutral. It's complicity.
1: It's 62 degrees.
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1: 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If you have any questions about whether or not your license is valid, contact the Secretary of State's office and they'll square you away. Thank you and be safe.
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1: Low-carb diets like the ketogenic diet are not sustainable for health maintenance. It is a medical diet for children with epilepsy, but recently gained attention as a weight loss plan. The keto diet deprives your body of its main source of fuel, carbohydrates, replacing them with high fat and moderate protein. In response, the liver produces a fuel called a ketone body, which comes from stored body fat. This requires eating less than 20 grams of carbs per day, which is less than a banana. This diet is high in saturated fat, which increase your risk for high cholesterol, and restrictive diets put you at risk for nutrient deficiencies. Eat a well-rounded diet, and remember that restriction of certain food groups is not sustainable. This is Erica Monet Bram.
2: Two out of every three sexual assaults go unreported. 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That's RAINN.ORG.
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I did want to let you guys know that this hour program is being brought to you by Danny's Barbecue and More, located at the corner of Wood and Laketon, specializing in barbecue ribs, turkey knuckles, oxtails, and more, featuring meat-only options with full dinners and a variety of sides offered at select times. For more information, their number is area code 231-268-6500. Danny's Barbecue and More is a proud supporter of this radio station. That information is going to be sliding us into the 4 o'clock hour. Please keep your radios locked in because you know your girl is going to be sliding you through on this fabulous Friday. Definitely a TGIF. I have some music from Olivia Dean with Man I Need, taking us into that next hour. So keep your wonderful radios locked in. I'm glad that you're here. It's always good to spend some quality time, as we always do. This one's a great overnight jams.

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1: We're inside this 4 o'clock hour. I want to let you guys know that this hour programming is being brought to you by Tyson Foods. 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Tyson Foods' slogan is making great food, making a difference. They believe in supporting the community, and they are very proud supporters of your community radio station. All right, I'm proud of you guys. We are inside the 4 o'clock hour. Your girl is still going strong. It is a fabulous Friday. Definitely a TGIF. You did hear some music from Tim's at the top of the hour with Free Mind. Also, you heard J Don with Lullaby featuring Paradise. You heard Mariah the Scientist with Spread Thin. And you just heard Blast with Can I featured Eric Bellinger. All right, my special listener, Kaylee. I hope you are a Beyonce fan, because check this out. I got Beyonce with Break My Soul coming up next. And I want you guys to continue to keep your radios locked in. We do have some happy birthday shout-outs coming up just around the corner.

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1: All right, guys, it is time for some happy birthday shout-outs on this 12th day of June. Shout out my wonderful Geminis. It is your season, and I'm hoping that you are enjoying it to the max. I'm understanding that being a Gemini born today, June 12th, that the outside world is what interests you the most. You take great interest in developing a variety of unique interests, straying far from what most would consider ordinary. Now, while around others, your social abilities shine as you can string together witty observations with ease. Your unique interests, paired with your warm demeanor, make it nearly impossible for those around you to ignore your charms. Wonderful qualities to have. Once again, if it's your birthday today, happy birthday. If you want to give somebody a happy birthday shout out, feel free to call up to the Beat. The number is 231-722-8338. You have a few celebrities on the other side that you are sharing your wonderful day with, and that includes TV actor Rick Hoffman, who is 55, and then also R&B singer Jesse Reyes, who is 34 years old today. We got wrestler Mark Henry is 54 as well. And then also we have TV actor Mel Rodriguez, who is 52. And then we have TV actor Gregory Allen Williams. He is 69 years old today. We got TV actor Timothy Bushfield, who is 68. We also have comedian Lil Duval. He is 48 years old today. And lastly, we do have TikTok star Chase Damore, who is 28. Happy birthday to each and every one of you. Hoping that your birthday is just as amazing as you are. And I'm hoping no matter what you do that you'll keep your radios locked in right here to 103.7 The Beat. Your birthday song is LMA 100. Enjoy, enjoy, and keep it alive.

Manage That Profile. 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This interconnectedness available through social media has resulted in many of our personal networks extending far and wide across the globe. And within mere seconds, we can share thoughts, ideas, recipes, and stories to anyone around the world. It's amazing that we're able to communicate so quickly and have the message shared so broadly. But there is a downside to this instant availability of social media content. Let me just share a few. First, permanence. Anything posted or sent electronically remains in existence forever. Two,

no way to contain it. Three, context. Because of permanence and containment, context is unmanageable, and what is appropriate today may not be viewed as appropriate tomorrow. And four, privacy. Any aspect of privacy is immediately lost once you begin engaging on social media. These issues represent just a few of the concerns around social media and should be considered before posting. For Focus on Women, this is April, hoping you post dynamically.

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0: 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Penalties are the same whether you're high or drunk. Stay sober or get pulled over.
1: Hello, everyone. 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We are offering all of our kids the opportunity to have access to rich curriculum this year.

0: today.
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7: You know, we're all human, and, you know, we're all sexual beings, too, so it's... Lovemaking is just...

It's more of a vibe. It's the lights low. It's the sexual infrastructure of lovemaking.

you guys. On this fabulous Friday, we have made it inside of the 5 o'clock hour. It's your girl, Miss Niecy, here on your favorite radio station, 103.7 The Beat, hoping that you are enjoying this wonderful night of overnight jams. Some of the music that you've heard is Karen Wheeler with I Adore You and October London with Touch on Me, as well as Ira Starr with Gimme That featuring Wizkid and Bobby Brown with My Prerogative. You know, I'm hoping that you are smiling. So much is going on everywhere, all right? It's really heavy right about now. Just wanted to try to lighten the load for you, even if it was just for one night of overnight jams. You guys, keep your radios locked in, all right? We're going to get back to some more great music. And then also, I have the weather forecast. This rain has been hitting us, all right? So I'm going to let you know what today on through the weekend is all about. All right, stay tuned. Coming up next, here is the Amara Project. The song is called Heart and Soul. Check it out. You heard it right here during the overnight jams. It's the

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1: Muskegon and surrounding areas. Let's get into this weather forecast, all right? Okay, here we go. It's Friday, June 12th. Today is going to be a high of 75 and a low of 62. It's going to be mostly sunny, breezy, and less humid today, with wind gusts about 30 miles per hour. Cooling down to that 62 degrees later on tonight, where it's going to be clear skies.

Excuse me, madam, you're standing still in a no parking zone. If you don't get a move on that body, I'll

0: It's time for a Power Minute.
1: I'm Ed Gray. A word that came to me in meditation is vision. Vision stands for vision is spiritual. It overcomes negativity. Vision isn't just seeing the future. It's hearing from God and moving with purpose now. It's spiritual foresight. It aligns you with heaven, prepares you in faith, and empowers you to act with confidence. When you walk in vision, negativity loses its grip. You're not reacting to life. You're responding to divine direction. Proverbs 29 verse 18 says, where there is no vision, the people perish. But he that keepeth the law, happy is he. So what has God shown you that requires action today? Don't just see it, live it. Move with vision. I'm Ed Gray, author of the book 40 Days to a Life of Gold. Elevate your thoughts and rise.
2: Hello, I'm Police Chief of Muskegon Heights, Maurice Sane, reminding you to buckle up.
3: A moment in Black history, right after this.
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5: You ain't gonna do nothing. 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
4: With your funny-looking hair and your mismatched socks, you're gonna be right here in Jordan Downs popping out babies.
5: That's right.
4: Pop babies. I'm gonna be something. Just leave me alone. I'll show them. I'll show everybody.
3: Florence Griffith Joyner was one of 11 brothers and sisters growing up in the Jordan Downs housing projects in Watts. The world outside of her family was cold and cruel, but she used that pain to drive her as she competed in track and field.
6: On your mark, get set.
7: Man, she's too slow getting out of the start blocks. She's got speed, but with that start, she'll never make it as a sprinter. Never.
3: But Florence worked relentlessly to perfect her running style and to condition her body. She developed her ability and her outward persona. She wore long, multicolored fingernails and one-legged bodysuit she called athletic negligees. She became Flojo, and she rocked the competition.
8: Florence Griffith Joyner has become the first American woman to win 4 medals in the Olympic Games.
9: She set a new Olympic record in the 100 meters, and 2 months ago, she set the women's world record at 10.49 seconds. She is phenomenal.
7: And she is fine.
3: Florence Griffith Joyner received countless awards for her work on and off the track. She was a fashion designer, sportscaster, TV talk show host, actress, writer of children's books, wife, mother, and she gave service to the community. But she will be remembered most for being a little girl from Jordan Downs who refused to give up on her dream. Flojo, a moment in Black history. Moments in Black History is available on CDs, scripts, and our new activity booklet. 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

Okay, I see you, Wale, featuring Leon Thomas with their song, Watching Us. Good morning, y'all. Hey, we're right up on that 6 o'clock hour. That means that my time is pretty much up. We finish up another night and week of Overnight Jams. You've been hanging with your girl, Miss Niecy, and I'm glad that you were here. You know, I'm hoping that I was able to take some of the pressure off and give you a night where you could just kind of relax your mind, have some quality time spending with your girl on your favorite radio station. Okay, just a reminder, we do have an event that's taking place tomorrow. We got the Mighty SMGM presenting the Summer Kickoff Comedy Special. That's going to be hosted by J.R. Gray. It's Comic J. Will and Friends. Okay, the venue is The Corner, located at 280 West Muskegon Avenue in downtown Muskegon. All right, doors are going to open up at 8 o'clock, so it's going to be 8 o'clock until 12 in the morning. So, hey, maybe I'll see you there. I'm hoping that your weekend is going to be absolutely amazing. And no matter what you do, I'm hoping that you keep your radios locked in right here to the People Station 103.7 The Beat. It's the only radio station that you need to be locked in to 24/7, 365. Want to give a shout out and a big thank you to Miss Kaylee, who told me that she was going to be listening. So, Kaylee, I'm hoping that you enjoyed this wonderful night of Overnight Jams. Thanks again for wonderful service yesterday for me and my brother. Appreciate you. All right, you guys. Hey, keep your radios locked in. Hit your girl up on X. I'm at Miss Niecy. That's MISS_NEICY. Come on through and say hey, and let me know what kind of music you want to hear during the Overnight Jams. Here's BN with I Choose You featuring Bridget Blue. Enjoy, smile, and meet me back here next week on Tuesday, because I'm going to be waiting for you, so get it in all over again. All right, you guys. Love you to death. Have a wonderful day and weekend.

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0: Hello, Muskegon 103.7 The Beat. My name is DJ Q89. You in the mix with me today. And in the studio, I have
1: Alicia
0: and
2: Sean.
0: And they both are from the Taste of Muskegon that's happening, kicking off Friday, June 12th until June 13th.
2: Yes, sir.
0: So let's get a little bit about the history of Taste of Muskegon. How did the Taste of Muskegon come about?
2: It's a great question, man. You know, Alicia and I have been on the committee for a couple of years now. But when I was in culinary school, we won't talk about how long ago that was, potentially 20 years ago, Taste of Muskegon started downtown Muskegon. It started on Western Avenue, actually. They've since moved to Hackley Park. But just an opportunity to showcase the restaurants that we have in Muskegon, because we got a lot of great things going on. And it's continued to evolve from there.
0: Okay. And Alicia, how did you get involved with the Taste of Muskegon?
1: So actually through Sean. Sean and Lisa Krause, who is also really involved in Taste of Muskegon, invited me to coffee and kind of told me all about it. And I thought it was a great opportunity to kind of showcase showcasing what Muskegon has to offer.
0: Yep.
1: So, and I've been on it for, I think, 2 years now?
2: Something like that, yeah.
0: Mm-hmm. Now, signing up to be a vendor for Taste of Muskegon, do you have to be from Muskegon County?
2: So that's our goal, right?
0: Okay.
2: We've had a little bit of a shift this year on how we accept applicants. We didn't want to just be a food truck festival, right? Because they're there, right? Our main goal as a festival is to try and promote our brick and mortars. But also, you know, obviously we have food trucks, but we want to make sure that these are places that you can go to. They might not always be on a day-to-day basis, but at the very least, you know, every week you can see one of our vendors in Muskegon. You know where you can go and get their food, because if you're going to win a prize, man, you got to go try the food, right?
1: Yeah.
2: So, that's really kind of where we're at. We do our best to make sure that everybody is local to Muskegon, and that you can go see them on a weekly basis.
0: How do things work for the attendees coming to the Taste of Muskegon? Do they have to pay to get in? How do they get tickets? Do they get the food tickets in advance? How does that work?
1: Yeah, so it's free to get in.
0: Okay.
1: So with that, and then taste tickets are $1 a piece, and the typical taste portion is about 1 to 5 tickets.
0: Okay.
1: But yeah, it's free to come in, and there's a kids zone too, which is awesome, so it's family friendly too.
0: Okay. And we say kids zone, what is all in the kids zone?
1: Yeah, they have bounce houses, usually face painting, pretty much everything you can think of.
2: Face painting, bounce houses. The Critter Barn is going to be there at 2 o'clock on Saturday. That's always a big one. So they bring different animals out. They can pet the animals, things of that nature. It's always a good time for the kids over there, and lots of food, for them to try as well. All of our menus, by the way, are on our app, the Taste of Muskegon app, so make sure you download that.
0: Okay.
2: So all kinds of things for kids to do and run around. There's going to be music.
0: Okay, yep.
2: So that's always fun. I'm sure we'll get to that in a minute.
0: Yep.
2: So lots of things for kids to do. There's also going to be axe throwing. Maybe not as kid-friendly, but Muskegon Axe Throwing's down there.
0: Oh, okay, cool. Yep.
2: They do bring out a kid-friendly one. It's kind of a plastic thing, but, so that's all kind of in the kid zone.
0: Okay. Now, let's get to the restaurants, the food.
1: Oh.
0: What all vendors do we have this year for Taste of Muskegon?
2: We have 30 vendors.
0: Wow, okay.
2: So I can list them all if you want, man, but, we have a little bit of everything. We got some new vendors. So this year we have Famous Scott Dogs is coming out, Mama Ty's Cafe, Rub and Grub, Barbecue's coming out, the Western Reserve is coming out. So those are all some of our new places. We have the favorites every year. So Mama Ty's Cafe, Rub and Grub, Barbecue's coming out, the Western Reserve is coming out. So those are all some of our new places. We have the favorites every year. So Frostbite Shaved Ice, those guys are awesome. I don't know if you tried it or not.
0: No, not yet. Not yet.
2: Huge desserts. They're great. They've won multiple prizes. We have Hamburger Mikey's is going to be out there. Wonderland Kitchen's going to be out there. Tiki Boys, tons of places. We got the Thirsty Mittens coming out this year. Zini Dining and Cocktail Lounge. It's going to be a new restaurant right below the Chamber of Commerce in downtown Muskegon.
0: Okay.
2: The list is 30 long.
0: Okay.
2: So lots of great food. And again, all of our vendors are on the Taste of Muskegon app, and all of their menus are actually there. So that's kind of unique to this year, where you can jump on the app. We're actually going to have voting for the best Taste of Muskegon right on the app. So you can jump in, you can kind of look through before you come and check out all the people, check out their menus, figure out where you want to go, where your kids want to go, where everybody wants to go. So
0: now, what are some of the categories?
2: So we have best new bite. We have the best taste of Muskegon. We have the best beer and bacon, which that's sponsored by Tyler Sales and Pigeon Hill.
3: Okay.
2: So that's always a fun one. We change that category every year. Last year it was the best beer and schmear. This year we went with bacon because who doesn't like bacon, you know? So, yeah, lots of different categories and prizes. Those are all going to be handed out on Saturday at 4:30. So, you know, definitely watch for that. But make sure that you guys get out and vote for it because at the end of the day, we want to know what the people's choice is.
3: Yeah.
2: And that's what you're going to vote for on the app is the people's choice.
0: Do y'all have anything for vegetarians?
2: So I don't have all the menus in front of me.
3: Okay.
2: If I'm being completely
3: honest, I'm sure y'all will.
2: But I am sure that there will be options out there. And so that's where that app is really key this year, the new feature. You can jump on and you can figure out, instead of standing in line, who has what.
3: Yeah.
2: Where do I want to try? Who would I want to check out? I mean, Carlson's Almonds is definitely vegetarian.
3: Okay.
2: Yeah, I mean, so there'll be lots of options out there. I'm sure Curry's Kitchen also has a vegetarian option as well. So, yeah.
0: Is Taste of Muskegon pet friendly? Can people bring their pets?
1: They cannot.
0: No. Because you know you got some pet lovers that want it. I want my dog to try.
1: No. I am also a pet lover, but unfortunately, no. We try.
0: I think that would kind of be dope, though.
1: You know,
0: you know, just have one vendor for pets.
2: Look, we got the Critter Barn out there. You can go see animals. Now, obviously, if you have a service dog, you know, that's a little different scenario. We want to make sure we're taking care of those people. But as far as

0: is having dogs and cats and snakes and birds and stuff like that. We just want to make sure that, you know, everybody's comfortable in the environment. And so we just, as a festival, have decided that's not the right move with all the food around, things of that nature. So,
1: okay. Well, Muskegon, Taste of Muskegon is happening, kicking off Friday into Saturday. Let's get into the entertainment. What's new this year?
0: So as far as entertainment goes, we got lots of bands. We got this really cool guy. He's going to come out. He's DJ Q89.
1: Oh, yeah, man. Who is that guy?
0: Yeah. We were talking about it a little bit earlier. Yeah. What's your plans for the music, man? I'm going to interview you now.
1: Well, I know. Well, my plans, if y'all coming out, of course, I'm kicking off the Taste of Muskegon Saturday from 12 noon to 1 p.m. So since it's lunch hour, you know, why not let y'all stretch out and get y'all stomach sweaty for the Taste of Muskegon? So I'm probably going to hit y'all up with a little Motown music to, you know, step it up.
0: Oh, yeah.
1: You know, classic rock, top 40 hip-hop, R&B. So we're going to have fun out there. It's going to be open format. So don't be shy. I'm friendly. You got a request. You can more than welcome. I have a QR code out there.
0: Okay.
1: So they can scan the QR code and give me a request within that hour. I might not play everybody's, but.
0: Right. Just mine. As long as you get mine.
1: I got you, Sean.
0: And then so Friday night, though, 6 o'clock, we got Stevie Reed's band. 8 o'clock, we got Let There Be Rock. They're a great rock band.
1: Okay.
0: And then we got you at noon on Saturday. We have Big Daddy Fox coming out at 1:30 on Saturday. Always great. The West Side Soul Surfers are going to be playing at 5. And then we have Rockstar at 7:30.
1: Okay. I mean, I might need to talk to them. Make sure I don't play no song that they're doing a cover on.
2: Oh, yeah.
0: I mean, we could always have a competition.
1: Exactly. Yeah.
0: It's kind of what Taste of Muskegon's about.
1: The DJs versus the band.
0: Right. Yeah, so that should be our musical acts. Like I said, we got the acts throwing out there. You know, there'll be lots to do. All of our, you know, sponsors, people should be out there with vending some stuff, just kind of giving some freebies away, things that we always have every year. You know, we definitely want to mention, though, Shibley Law is our presenting sponsor. So make sure we're shouting out them because they're coming through.
1: And let's go ahead and do that. Let's shout out the sponsors for the Taste of Muskegon this year.
0: Yeah, so we got Shibley Law. They're going to be our main sponsor for the year. We also have Lake Michigan Credit Union, Muskegon Federal Credit Union, Pigeon Hill, Port City, and then we also, Wonderland's also a great sponsor as well. You know, they're going to be there with their food, with their cocktails, so we're excited about that. I mean, that's kind of my area, man. I'm in charge of all the alcohol, so.
1: Any information tables going to be out there for, like, educational or resource tips?
0: So I'm sure that there will be. Again, I'm in charge of the alcohol stuff. They don't let me talk about that stuff.
1: You're in charge of the fun stuff.
0: Yeah. Right. We try. Yeah, we got food and, you know, money and, you know. So we always have a bunch of different people out there. There will be. So one big push that this is 20 years, right?
1: Yeah.
0: So it's a huge thing. One really big thing that we're pushing this year, we are trying to raise $20,000 to donate for the kids' food basket and AgeWell. We want to make sure we're feeding our kids and make sure we're feeding our elderly. So we're going to have some tents out there so that you can color or decorate paper bags so that when they're giving meals to AgeWell, they're coming in a bag that's not just a brown paper bag, but it's decorated with care and love because, you know, that's I think what we're about in Muskegon is the care and love and the community aspect. And we want to make sure that we're taking care of everybody. So there will be QR codes out there to be able to donate to those two wonderful organizations and try and make sure that we're helping the food insecurity in our city.
1: And that's cool. You come eat to help feed the need.
0: I was gonna say
2: I thought this was a really cool statistic is that the 20,000 is equivalent to about 4,000 meals for Kids Food Basket and the AgeWell seniors. So I thought that was kind of cool too, to kind of see what that translates over to from Muskegon County.
1: That's great. Appreciate y'all coming in.
2: Yeah, sure. Thank you.
1: Can y'all share for more information? How can people reach Taste of Muskegon if they want to be a vendor for 2027?
2: Yeah.
1: You know, what's the website?
2: Yeah, I'll say we can visit the tasteofmuskegon.org. There's opportunities there to be sponsor, volunteers, and we always need both and thankful for both.
0: We're still looking for a couple of volunteers. You know, Saturday night, we'd love to have you come out. If you volunteer, you do get some free tickets to eat. You get a sweet T-shirt as well.
1: Michaela, the intern in the studio. Yeah, she's sitting behind the scene, but, you know.
0: We'd love to have everybody out there, you know, volunteering. It's a great way to meet different people in your community, just to get involved and to see what we're doing. You know, I know that there's a ton of opportunities in our community, but who doesn't like food?
1: We appreciate you coming on our show.
2: Thank you.
0: Appreciate you.
1: You're welcome. Welcome anytime.
0: Awesome.
1: Getting back to some more.

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3: 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If your reference is culture, you'll drift. But if it's Christ, you'll discern, decide, and walk in purpose. Romans 12, verse 2 says, be transformed by the renewing of your mind. That's a shift in frame. Jesus didn't react to pressure. He responded with presence. He said, I only do what I see the Father doing. Shift your reference. Change your reality. I'm Ed Gray, author of the book, 40 Days to a Life of Gold. Elevate your thoughts and rise.

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7: In the studio with us, clinical therapist Ms. Shante Vines. We're talking about relationship stuff today. And Shante, can it work if a woman makes more money than the man, and they have to make an adjustment where the man, you know, he stays at the house and takes care of the children?
8: There are men, and they have wives that they say, you know what? I want you to stay home. Uh-huh. And I'm going to go ahead and make the bread, because if we both work, and I've heard this plenty of times, where if we both work, childcare within itself is taking out one of our whole paychecks. Uh-huh. So I'm the one right. to make the most money. And so what we're going to do is you're going to go ahead and stay home. I'm going to go home. I mean, I'm going to go out and right. I'm going to go ahead and make the money. So look at it from that perspective, too. What's your thoughts about that?
7: I wouldn't have a problem with it, because we try to plan to survive, right? So if you are a couple that's really in tune with the time and what's going on, somebody will make a decision like, okay, baby, you go ahead. And then when you get back home, then I'm going to go out. Mm-hmm. And, you know, do what I do to make mm-hmm. money and bring money into the house. But I'm not, if you're a real man, you ain't going to be sitting at home waiting for your wife to come back. Mm-hmm. You know what I'm saying?
9: With
7: your apron on. That's, mm-hmm. I mean, that's out of order right there. Mm-hmm. That's not your natural role as a man. But
9: yeah.
7: A reasonable man will say, hey, look, this is what we got to do. My wife makes $75,000, $80,000. Mm-hmm. It makes sense for me to do this mm-hmm. and take care of the child. Then I'll go out mm-hmm. and have a plan of action. You know what I'm saying?
8: Because when you really think about it, and again, I know that there's the lens of biblical roles. And one of the things that that, and I think it was Cam Newton who mentioned it, where the way in which certain generations were raised, you can't really look at it from that lens anymore. When it comes down to the idea of roles.
9: Yeah.
8: Right? If I'm working, if I come home and you home, even if you work and if you get home before me, can you throw some chicken on?
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1: Oh my, you found that? This is April for Focus on Women. I'll tell you what it was in a minute. With our ever-growing social networks, inclusive of friends and friends of friends, the permanence of what we post is inevitable. Our photos, comments, and storylines travel through cyberspace literally faster than we can blink an eye. And even once we've taken them down or deleted them, these bits of our lives continue to reside on servers or live in the feeds of people we barely know. We see evidence of this daily. The most notable occurrences may be that off-color statement made on a friend's page but then deleted. Yet it magically appears again when the writer runs for office. However, for every public example of a deleted post haunting someone, there are countless other instances where the impact may be just the same, but without the public shaming. Colleges, private schools, and employers frequently seek out social media profiles for applicants. Combing personal pages, photos, likes, dislikes, and even friends as a tool to evaluate the applicant's integrity. Unfortunately, many of us do not consider this when tagging ourselves in less than flattering pics or doing less than flattering things. And

0: Mara Project, One Africa. Stream it. Download today.
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3: Bree Wood with BIN News Now. Chicago Public Schools leaders are defending their policies before Congress. Black CEO Macklin King told lawmakers the district's focus on diversity supports students' needs.
4: Chicago schools reflect the very best of our nation and our city. Diverse, dynamic.
3: Republicans raise concerns about transgender policies and a deal allowing students and teachers to attend protests. Los Angeles Mayor Karen Bass's brother is suing the city over losses from the Palisades fire. Kenneth Bass and his wife claim they suffered injuries and emotional distress after losing their Malibu home. And a crowdfunding page supporting Carmelo Anthony has been taken down after his murder conviction. The Gives and Go fundraiser had raised more than $625,000 for legal expenses, but the platform shut it down, saying its original purpose, covering pretrial needs, had been fulfilled. Get BIN News Now on demand 24/7 on the iHeartRadio app.
5: Hello, I'm Maurice Sain, police chief with Muskegon Heights Police Department, reminding you not to drink and drive and do not operate a motor vehicle under the influence.
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0: In today's world, women ain't gonna just keep coming home while we sitting on the couch, men. They gonna clean up the house, take care of the children, cook dinner. That just ain't gonna happen in these times.
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0: Clinical therapist Shante Vines. We're discussing that today, Shante.
2: What do you think?
0: Hey, I was thinking about my wife. My wife, she would love this conversation because I'm guilty of allowing her to do more than what she is supposed to do. And it's laziness. You know what I'm saying? She cooking dinner, I go in the bedroom and look at a movie.
2: See? And I really think really looking at it from the core of a woman's heart.
0: Yeah.
2: Right? And not from a woman's heart, from Shante's heart.
0: Okay.
2: I think that in our society right now, relationships, you have to be able to look within the heart of the person that you're with and say, we in this together.
0: Yeah.
2: If I gotta cook and that helps you to be able to live a healthier life, I'm cooking. If I see that you come home, and especially within the mental health field, for me, for example, it's very heavy.
0: Yeah.
2: And some people's like, well, it's mental, it's not physical, whatever. Look, if you're looking into the heart of who I am and you see that I need some help, baby, please go put them clothes on. Go put them in the laundry, right? You wash, I fold. I wash the dishes, you put them away. But you have to look into the heart of your spouse. You have to look into the heart of who you're with, or it's going to be resentment.
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1: Junk food rewires your brain. Did you know that?
2: I've heard that. You shouldn't say you have a sweet tooth. You should say you have a sweet brain.
1: It controls your ability to control your appetite because you're eating these foods and they put all this stuff in it. Like, you know, people say you are what you eat. So if you eat Doritos, you act like a Dorito. You eat pork, you act like a pig. You eat fatty foods, you get fat. You have fat on the brain. You had them like a pack of hot dogs on the back of your neck. Remember that? It distorts our body image. Junk food distorts our body image.
2: You're saying that everyone who's overweight or not proportionate the way you think they should be, they're not proportioned the way you think they should be, that it's grotesque?
1: Sean, we eat too much too often.
2: Idiot ideology is that.
1: No, we eat too much too often. We don't need to eat three full-course meals every day. That's just ridiculous. This food pyramid is crazy.
2: BJ, so you really think it comes from people overeating?
1: Absolutely.
2: Lot of it, some of it, but not all of it.
1: The majority.
2: Some of it is that, you know, the choices that you have to choose from.
1: Sean, the majority of us are overweight because we eat too much and we eat too much of the wrong food. I mean, come on, stop giving us a pass on that.
2: I'm not giving us a pass. I'm giving you another perspective. You know, sometimes people can't buy those healthy choices. I know I don't always eat healthy. You eat what you can afford sometimes.
1: So how many meals do you eat every day? Do you eat three meals? Do you eat breakfast, lunch, and dinner?
2: I wouldn't say I eat breakfast, lunch, and dinner. But if I wanted to, I would. It's nothing wrong with eating breakfast, lunch, and dinner.
1: There is something wrong with it.
2: What the heck is wrong with you?
1: Because you're eating too much. You don't need all that food. I mean, what do you need all that food for?
2: You get on my nerve all the time talking all this rhetoric. Coming with these shenanigans, telling people they shouldn't eat three meals a day.
1: You don't need three meals a day. That's what's killing us.
2: How do you know what they need? Look. How do you know what their body requires? Who the heck are you?
1: Hey, I want to hear what you got to say. Join the conversation. 888-370-9390. 888-370-9390.
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0: Avery Wood with BIN News Now. Illinois Governor J.B. Pritzker is speaking out against the recent cross burning in downtown Chicago.
1: The fact that it even occurred at all speaks to what happens when the seeds of racism and fascism grow unchecked in our country.
0: He says the state is deploying resources to find those responsible. A man has been convicted in a hate crime killing in New York. 20-year-old Dmitry Popov was found guilty of manslaughter in the 2023 stabbing death of black dancer O'Shea Sibley, who was attacked after dancing at a Brooklyn gas station. Sentencing is set for later this month. And the 2026 FIFA World Cup is underway with a big opening day. Mexico kicked things off with a 2-0 win over South Africa after a ceremony featuring Shakira and Burna Boy, while the U.S. opens its tournament today against Paraguay in Los Angeles. Get BIN News Now on demand 24/7 on the iHeartRadio app.
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5: This is a love that withstands time, space, and matter forever. Forever's a mighty long time. Here we are decades later. The sentiment is still the same. 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

0: Hello, Muskegon 103.7 to beat. My name is DJ Q89. You in the mix with me today. And in a studio, I have
1: Alicia
2: and Sean.
0: And they both are from the Taste of Muskegon that's happening, kicking off Friday, June 12th into June 13th.
2: Yes, sir.
0: So let's get a little bit about the history of Taste of Muskegon. How did the Taste of Muskegon come about?
2: It's a great question, man. You know, Alicia and I have been on the committee for a couple of years now. But when I was in colony school, we won't talk about how long ago that was, potentially 20 years ago. Taste of Muskegon started downtown Muskegon. It started on Western Avenue, actually. They've since moved to Hackley Park. But just an opportunity to showcase the restaurants that we have in Muskegon, because we got a lot of great things going on. And it's continued to evolve from there.
0: Okay. Yeah. And Alicia, how did you get involved with the Taste of Muskegon?
1: So actually through Sean. So Sean and Lisa Krause, who is also really involved in Taste of Muskegon, invited me to coffee and kind of told me all about it. And I thought it was a great opportunity to kind of showcase what, again, be a part of showcasing what Muskegon has to offer.
0: Yep.
1: So, and I've been on it for, I think, 2 years now?
2: Something like that, yeah.
0: Mm-hmm. Now, signing up to be a vendor for Taste of Muskegon, do you have to be from Muskegon County?
2: So that's our goal, right?
0: Okay.
2: We've had a little bit of a shift this year on how we accept applicants. We didn't want to just be a food truck festival, right? Because they're there, right? Our main goal as a festival is to try and promote our brick and mortars. But also, you know, obviously we have food trucks, but we want to make sure that these are places that you can go to. They might not always be on a day-to-day basis, but at the very least, you know, every week you can see one of our vendors in Muskegon. You know where you can go and get their food, because if you're going to win a prize, man, you got to go try the food, right?
1: Yeah.
2: So, that's really kind of where we're at. We do our best to make sure that everybody is local to Muskegon, and that you can go see them on a weekly basis.
0: How do things work for the attendees coming to the Taste of Muskegon? Do they have to pay to get in? How do they get tickets? Do they get the food tickets in advance? How does that work?
1: Yeah, so it's free to get in.
0: Okay.
1: So with that, and then taste tickets are $1 a piece, and the typical taste portion is about 1 to 5 tickets.
0: Okay.
1: But yeah, it's free to come in, and there's a kids zone too, which is awesome, so it's family friendly too.
0: Okay. And when you say kids zone, what is all in the kids zone?
1: Yeah, they have bounce houses, usually face painting, pretty much everything you can think of.
2: Face painting, bounce houses. The Critter Barn is going to be there at 2 o'clock on Saturday. That's always a big one. So they bring different animals out. They can pet the animals, things of that nature. It's always a good time for the kids over there, and lots of food, for them to try as well. All of our menus, by the way, are on our app, the Taste of Muskegon app. So make sure you download that.
0: Okay.
2: So all kinds of things for kids to do and run around. There's going to be music.
0: Okay. Yep.
2: So that's always fun. I'm sure we'll get to that in a minute.
0: Yep. But,
2: So lots of things for kids to do. There's also going to be axe throwing. Maybe not as kid-friendly, but Muskegon Axe Throwing's down there.
0: Cool. Yep.
2: They do bring out a kid-friendly one. It's kind of a plastic thing, but, so that's all kind of in the kid zone.
0: Okay. Now, let's get to the restaurants, the food.
1: Oh.
0: What all vendors do we have this year for Taste of Muskegon?
2: We have 30 vendors.
0: Wow, okay.
2: So I can list them all if you want, man, but, we have a little bit of everything. We got some new vendors. So this year we have Famous Scott Dogs is coming out, Mama Ty's Cafe, Rub and Grub, Barbecue's coming out, the Western Reserve is coming out. So those are all some of our new places. We have the favorites every year. So Frostbite, Shaved Ice, those guys are awesome. I don't know if you tried it or not.
0: No, not yet. Not yet.
2: Huge desserts. They're great. They've won multiple prizes. We have Hamburger Mikey's is going to be out there. Wonderland Kitchen's going to be out there. Tiki Boys, tons of places. We got the Thirsty Mittens coming out this year. Zini Dining and Cocktail Lounge. It's going to be a new restaurant right below the Chamber of Commerce in downtown Muskegon.
0: Okay.
2: The list is 30 long.
0: Okay.
2: So lots of great food. And again, all of our vendors are on the Taste of Muskegon app, and all of their menus are actually there. So that's kind of unique to this year, where you can jump on the app. We're actually going to have voting for the best Taste of Muskegon right on the app. So you can jump in, you can kind of look through before you come and check out all the people, check out their menus, figure out where you want to go, where your kids want to go, where everybody wants to go. So
0: now, what are some of the categories?
2: So we have best new bite. We have the best taste of Muskegon. We have the best beer and bacon, which that's sponsored by Tyler Sales and Pigeon Hill. So that's always a fun one. We change that category every year. Last year it was the best beer and schmear. This year we went with bacon because who doesn't like bacon, you know? So, yeah, lots of different categories and prizes. Those are all going to be handed out on Saturday at 4:30. So, you know, definitely watch for that. But make sure that you guys get out and vote for it because at the end of the day, we want to know what the people's choice is. And that's what you're going to vote for on the app is the people's choice.
0: Do y'all have anything for vegetarians?
2: So I don't have all the menus in front of me. If I'm being completely
0: honest, I'm sure y'all will.
2: But I am sure that there will be options out there. And so that's where the app is really key this year, the new feature. You can jump on and you can figure out, instead of standing in line, who has what. Where do I want to try? Who would I want to check out? I mean, Carlson's Almonds is definitely vegetarian. Yeah, I mean, so there'll be lots of options out there. I'm sure Curry's Kitchen also has a vegetarian option as well. So, yeah.
0: Is Taste of Muskegon pet friendly? Can people bring their pets?
1: They cannot.
0: They cannot. Because you know you got some pet lovers that want to. I want my dog to try.
1: I am also a pet lover, so but unfortunately, no. We try.
0: I think that would kind of be dope, though. You know, just have one vendor for pets.
2: Well, we got the Critter Barn out there. You can go see the animals. Now, obviously, if you have a service dog, you know that that's a little different scenario. We want to make sure we're taking care of those people. But as far as having dogs and cats and snakes and birds and stuff like that, we just want to make sure that, you know, everybody's comfortable in the environment. And so we just, as a festival, have decided that's not the right move with all the food around, things of that nature.
0: Well, Muskegon Taste of Muskegon is happening, kicking off Friday into Saturday. Let's get into the entertainment. What's new this year?
2: So as far as entertainment goes, we got lots of bands. We got this really cool guy who's going to come out. He's DJ Q89.
0: Oh, yeah, man. Who's that guy?
2: We were talking about it a little bit earlier. What's your plans for the music, man? I'm going to interview you now.
0: Well, my plans, if y'all coming out, of course, I'm kicking off the Taste of Muskegon Saturday from 12 noon to 1 p.m. So since it's lunch hour, you know, why not let y'all stretch out and get y'all stomach sweaty for the Taste of Muskegon? So I'm probably going to hit y'all up with a little Motown music to, you know, step it up.
2: Oh, yeah.
0: You know, classic rock, top 40 hip-hop R&B. So we're going to have fun out there. It's going to be open format. So don't be shy. I'm friendly. You got a request. You can more than welcome. I have a QR code out there.
2: Okay.
0: So they can scan the QR code and give me a request within that hour. I might not play everybody's, but.
2: Right. Just mine. As long as you get mine.
0: I got you, Sean.
2: And then so Friday night, though, 6 o'clock, we got Stevie Reed's band. 8 o'clock, we got Let There Be Rock. They're a great rock band. And then we got you at noon on Saturday. We have Big Daddy Fox coming out at 1:30 on Saturday. Always great. The West Side Soul Surfers are going to be playing at 5. And then we have Rockstar at 7:30.
0: Okay. I mean, I might need to talk to them. Make sure I don't play no song that they're doing a cover on.
1: Oh, yeah.
2: I mean, we could always have a competition.
0: Exactly.
2: Yeah. It's kind of what Muskegon's about.
0: The DJs versus the band.
2: Right. So that should be our musical acts. Like I said, we got the acts throwing out there. You know, there'll be lots to do. All of our, you know, sponsors, people should be out there with vending some stuff, just kind of giving some freebies away, things that we always have every year. You know, we definitely want to mention, though, Shibley Law is our presenting sponsor. So make sure we're shouting out them because they're coming through.
0: And let's go ahead and do that. Let's shout out the sponsors for the Taste of Muskegon this year.
2: Yeah, so we got Shibley Law. They're going to be our main sponsor for the year. We also have Lake Michigan Credit Union, Muskegon Federal Credit Union, Pigeon Hill, Port City, and then we also, Wonderland's also a great sponsor as well. You know, they're going to be there with their food, with their cocktails, so we're excited about that. I mean, that's kind of my area, man. I'm in charge of all the alcohol, so.
0: Any information tables going to be out there for, like, educational or resource tips?
2: So I'm sure that there will be. Again, I'm in charge of the alcohol stuff. They don't let me talk about that stuff.
0: You're in charge of the fun stuff.
2: Right. We try. Yeah, we got food and, you know, money and, you know. Yeah. But, yeah, so we always have a bunch of different people out there. There will be. So one big push that this is 20 years, right?
0: Yeah.
2: So it's a huge thing. One really big thing that we're pushing this year, we are trying to raise $20,000 to donate for the kids' food basket in Agewell. We want to make sure we're feeding our kids and make sure we're feeding our elderly. So we're going to have some tents out there so that you can color or decorate paper bags so that when they're giving meals to Agewell, they're coming in a bag that's not just a brown paper bag, but it's decorated with care and love because, you know, that's I think, what we're about in Muskegon is the care and love and the community aspect. And we want to make sure that we're taking care of everybody. So there will be QR codes out there to be able to donate to those two wonderful organizations and try and make sure that we're helping the food insecurity in our city.
0: And that's cool. You come eat to help feed the need.
1: I thought this was a really cool statistic is that the 20,000 is equivalent to about 4,000 meals for Kids Food Basket and the Agewell seniors. So I thought that was kind of cool, too, to kind of see what that translates over to for Muskegon County.
0: That's great. Appreciate y'all coming in.
1: Thank you.
0: Can y'all share for more information? How can people reach Taste of Muskegon if they want to be a vendor for 2027?
1: Yeah.
0: You know, what's the website?
1: Yeah, I'll say we can visit the tasteofmuskegon.org. There's opportunities there to be sponsor, volunteers, and we always need both and thankful for both.
2: We're still looking for a couple volunteers. You know, Saturday night, we'd love to have you come out. If you volunteer, you do get some free tickets to eat. You get a sweet T-shirt as well.
0: Michaela, the intern in the studio. Yeah, she's sitting behind the scene, but, you know.
2: We'd love to have everybody out there, you know, volunteering. It's a great way to meet different people in your community, just to get involved and to see what we're doing. You know, I know that there's a ton of opportunities in our community, but who doesn't like food?
0: We appreciate you coming on our show.
1: Thank you. 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
1: Sean, what do you think about all these rollbacks with the DEI, the diversity inclusion stuff? So y'all thought when people was marching with y'all during the George Floyd, oh, look at all the white people, they with us. They finally understand our plight. And now they rolling back everything that they said they was going to do, taking back the money, closing down diversity, inclusion programs and corporate. They said, forget y'all.
2: Affirmative action is gone.
1: This is gone.
2: It's gone. You know, we weren't the biggest beneficiaries of it anyway.
1: I know. And they still ain't passed the George Floyd Act.
2: Mm-hmm.
1: You know what I'm saying? So this was all a joke. You know, I'm telling you, man, we just get duped every time something happens. You think that they're going to bring the American people together, black people and white people will be on one accord, and then they turn their back on you.
2: Mm-hmm. When you start thinking that they're going to give you equity, you have to fight for equity.
1: Well, ain't you tired of fighting for a lie? You know what I'm saying? Every time, you know, you do something and, you know, the NBA,
2: I mean,
1: on the basketball court, they got Stop Racism on the back of their jerseys. In the NFL, Stop Racism Now, Don't Be a Bigot, and all that kind of stuff. And they're just fooling you. They don't have any intention of trying to make anything equitable in America. Yeah, you ain't got nothing to say. I know you don't, because you know what I'm saying is true.
2: No, because I do agree with you, but you're saying, I'm saying fight for equity. I said, when you think they're going to get it to you.
1: What does that look like now? Tell me what that looks like now. Get another picket sign? You want me to make a new picket sign? Want me to get a neon?
2: Yeah, make one.
1: Want me to get a neon? One with some lights on it and stuff? Come on now.
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0: community, just like LeBron James is proud of his son, when you talk about being proud of your son or daughter, black people normally don't want to hear it.
1: No, I've never had that experience.
0: But envy and jealousy is so rampant that people are not genuinely happy when they see your child do good.
1: And your family, that's how y'all roll.
0: People do. I can, you know, you can see it in their face. They give like a half compliment. You can see the face tensing up. And they really don't want to say
1: anything. I don't hear it.
0: Man, you ain't never experienced that before?
1: No, I haven't.
0: Man, look, this happened to me one time. My son was in this project with these other young people, and my son missed a phone call of the group. And when they got together in person, because he wasn't on the phone call, they called all the children up except for him. He was sitting there all by himself, and I went nuts on these people. I said, how y'all gonna do that to a child, make him feel isolated because he missed a phone call that he didn't really know about?
1: Why he didn't know about it?
0: Because nobody informed him. He didn't know about it.
1: They
0: did that to me. They were trying to get me. They wanted to see how I was going to react.
1: Well, they was trying to hurt you?
0: Yeah, that's what I believe it was.
1: I'm all for that.
0: But that's the sickness of black people when it comes to envy and jealousy. We sick, man.
1: Here you want to go on your black people bashing rant. I'm not going to deal with it. I'm not going to deal with that today.
0: So you telling me we don't have a problem with envy and jealousy in the black community? Call me, y'all. 888-370-9390. 888-370-9390. What have people done to your child that just didn't make no sense? And people did things to your child out of spite to get back to you.
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4: Did you know over 70% of students witness bullying in their schools? I'm Michigan State Police Community Service Trooper Martin Miller, encouraging the parents and teachers to talk to students about what to do if they experience or witness an act of bullying. Children should not respond with anger, get physical, or bully back. Encourage students to tell an adult or a teacher if they are being bullied or see someone else being bullied. Take time to talk to your kids about the importance of being a friend and not a bully.
5: I'm Bree Wood with BIN News Now. President Trump is taking steps to lower seafood prices.
6: Hundreds of thousands of square miles of ocean was cut off for them. They can't fish. Other people could fish. They couldn't.
5: He signed an executive order rolling back fishing regulations and expanding access to U.S. waters, aiming to boost the industry's competitiveness. Investigations into a black-owned beauty supply company have concluded. Officials say the reviews were sparked by a customer complaints about service from the Beauty Supply Institute. The company's founder, Devin Robinson, says it's fully cooperated with the investigators and complied with all requests. And Pastor Jamal Bryant is drawing attention after sharing a controversial video online. The clip featured an Asian content creator sarcastically urging black consumers to stop supporting Asian-owned businesses because they rely too heavily on them. Bryant questioned whether that claim should be put to the test. Get BIN News Now on demand 24/7 on the iHeartRadio app.

Hey, everybody. It's your girl, Miss Niecy from the Overnight Jams. 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

0: y'all know how to get in contact with me. 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
5: I'm Bree Wood with BIN News Now. Two Good Samaritans were killed while trying to help victims of a crash on the 15 freeway in San Diego County. CHP Officer Hunter Gerber says the others survived.
6: They suffered minor to moderate injuries, and they were each taken to a local area hospital.
5: Police say the pair stopped to assist after an early morning crash. The execution of Black Death Row inmate Jeffrey Lee has been postponed in Alabama. The U.S. Supreme Court left in place a ruling blocking the use of nitrogen gas, and the governor's office says there are no immediate plans to move forward using another method. Lee has requested to be put to death by a firing squad. And rapper Pooh Shiesty's federal trial has been delayed. The case tied to an alleged kidnapping and armed robbery is now set for February 2027, with prosecutors accusing him of leading a studio takeover during a contract meeting. Get BIN News Now on demand 24/7 on the iHeartRadio app.
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2: 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The state had him committed to an insane asylum.
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0: Good morning, y'all. Happy Friday. It's June the 12th, 2026, and you're inside the Midday Show with your girl, Jillian. And today I have my co-hosts joining me. I got two special guests. It's my son, Asir, who will be 7 in a few days. Come here. Say good morning.
1: Good morning.
0: And my co-host, Aja. She is 2 and ready to rumble. Say good morning.
2: Good morning.
0: Thank y'all for joining me. Let's go ahead and get into the music. We just heard from Jamie Foxx. That was called Somebody. On the way, music from Tone Stith, Janelle Monae, and more, more, more. Y'all keep it here to the one and only community station. It's 103.7 The Beat. Let's get into it.

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0: It's 65 degrees.
1: You thought I meant what? For Focus on Women, this is April. I'll tell you in a minute. We've seen it countless times. Folks getting hammered for social media posts taken out of context. And if that hasn't happened to you yet, trust me, it will. Whether an off-color joke, a snarky remark, or just a bad choice of words, once we hit send, that message is immortal. And as time passes, that post is out there hanging around, waiting to be found and shared. And depending on who finds it, it could create an issue due to context. There are countless examples of individuals losing jobs because of posts being taken out of context. Like the teacher who was arrested for making terroristic threats after posting, "We about to blow this place up," in reference to a school event. She explained she was only stating that an event she was organizing was going to be, as we say, off the chain. Unfortunately, though, her choice of words was not understood due to the vastness of her audience. Given the permanence of our post, coupled with our inability to limit their distribution, we really need to be critical about what we type. As schools and companies increasingly monitor the online presence of students and employees, it is imperative that we remain guarded in what we share. For Focus on Women, this is April, reminding you that context matters.
2: I'm Bree Wood with BIN News Now. Two Good Samaritans were killed while trying to help victims of a crash on the 15 freeway in San Diego County. CHP Officer Hunter Gerber says the others survived.
3: They suffered minor to moderate injuries, and they were each taken to a local area hospital.
2: Police say the pair stopped to assist after an early morning crash. The execution of Black Death Row inmate Jeffrey Lee has been postponed in Alabama. The U.S. Supreme Court left in place a ruling blocking the use of nitrogen gas, and the governor's office says there are no immediate plans to move forward using another method. Lee has requested to be put to death by a firing squad. And rapper Pusha T's federal trial has been delayed. The case tied to an alleged kidnapping and armed robbery is now set for February 2027, with prosecutors accusing him of leading a studio takeover during a contract meeting. Get BIN News Now on demand 24/7 on the iHeartRadio app.
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2: The last song was called Love in the Middle by Kevin Ross. Coming up, Leon Thomas, Chris Brown, they're coming with Mutt. This is the remix. Y'all keep it here. The Old School Lunch Hour is not too far behind.

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Angels Giving You the Benefit. Before that, involved in Salt and Pepper with What a Man. On the way, music from Monifa, Donna Summer, and Prince. 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
3: 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We want you to be safe while still having some fun. With Black Health Now, this is Zoe.
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1: It's the birthday hour, y'all, and today we are celebrating with my auntie Candace Garrett. Happy birthday to CJ Thomas, Monte Hunter, Joseph Montgomery, and Blake Jackson. On the other side of town, celebrating with the late and very brave and Frank. Also wishing a happy birthday to Adriana Lima. She is 46. Happy birthday to Alyssa Violet. And we're also celebrating with Dave Franco. Now,

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That was October London singing Mulholland Drive. On the way, it's Shaggy and Robin Thicke. 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
7: I'm Ed Gray. Imagine you're on a plane at 30,000 feet when turbulence hits. The seatbelt light comes on. The plane shakes. Your heart races. Now, imagine someone panicking, trying to open the emergency door mid-flight. That's not wisdom. That's a reaction. Reacting often makes things worse. But responding? That means staying calm, buckled in, and trusting the pilot to know the destination. Vision doesn't jump when things shake. Vision holds steady. Life brings turbulence, financial, emotional, and spiritual. Fear says panic. Vision says prepare. Fear says flee. Vision says trust the journey. Proverbs 29 verse 18 says, where there is no vision, the people perish. Don't jump out of the process. Stay seated. I'm Ed Gray.
8: I'm Bree Wood with BIN News Now. Security will be heightened in San Antonio for Game 5 of the NBA Finals. Sheriff Javier Salazar.
9: I'm hoping that we're not going to see any issues here in San Antonio the way that was seen in New York. I don't expect there to be.
8: Local officials say the increased presence comes after fan altercations and safety concerns in New York, with plans in place to protect players and fans at the arena. Tanzania is making a move to boost clean energy use. The country has announced tax cuts on electricity and natural gas, including incentives for electric vehicles, charging stations, and related equipment, aiming at encouraging wider adoption. And a Georgia high school senior is making headlines for an incredible academic achievement. Patrick Pruitt was accepted into 264 colleges and earned over $17 million in scholarship offers. He plans to attend Knox College in Illinois on a full scholarship. Get BIN News Now on demand 24/7 on the iHeartRadio app.
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was Sis 231 with Soft and Strong. 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Today at 4:30, tomorrow at 10 p.m. Go ahead. It's really a good time. Taste of Muskegon, go ahead and try some different bites from around the city. Get some good music, some fresh air, and just seeing the community out and about is always lovely. Looks like it's going to be a beautiful day, and hopefully that'll carry out throughout the whole weekend. So, yeah, y'all show up, show out, and keep it here. Jacob Lattimore is on the way with Streets.

right, y'all. That is a wrap. Thank you for joining me all week long. Make sure we do it again together next week, all right? Make it a great weekend. Spread love and light and be kind to yourselves and others. God bless you all. 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
3: 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We know how that turned out. Now, they say they didn't market e-cigarettes to teens. Fact, more than 1 in 4 high school students are vaping, and 80% say their first e-cigarette was flavored. Vaping is harmful to developing brains. The reason we think vaping is safe? Marketing. Same lies, different day. Tell Big Vape to quit lying.
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6: As an Olympic athlete, I prepare for everything. 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
7: Good afternoon. Welcome to Community Focus for June 12, 2026. I'm one of your hosts, Gregory T. Roberts, and to my right,
8: I'm your other host, Melvin C. Burns II.
7: How you doing, Muskegon? Welcome to Muskegon's radio show, Muskegon's only radio show that is bringing you the 411, bringing you the 911, bringing you all the information that you need, clearing the smoke, and trying to get right to the facts, breaking all those mirrors. How you doing, my brother?
8: I'm good, man. I'm good. Looking forward to a nice weekend, and I'm doing well. Thank you for asking.
7: And I'm looking forward to your editorial thing.
8: Me too. I'm not sure what I'm going to say.
7: What's the weather looking like out there?
8: Well, we're experiencing a beautiful June day today, aren't we? It's sunny outside. Expect a high of 73 today. Tomorrow we have a 45% chance of rain, low 61, high of 77. We expect that rain again on Sunday as well, low 57, high of 65. Monday, it'll be sunny, low 54, high of 69. The rain returns on Monday, low of 58, high of 71. Rain again on Wednesday, low 57, high of 70. And rain again on Thursday, low 58, high of 68.
7: Been a busy week, except yes. Sworn in as president.
8: Yes, I saw that. Yeah, congratulations, sir.
7: Eagles. Yeah, yes, sir. Really excited about that.
8: Yeah, congratulations.
7: Thank you, sir. You said you didn't have a top, but I'm sure there's a top five in between both of us of things going on this week.
8: You know, I'm going to tell you the number one thing went on this week. We didn't have any AC over the weekend. Yeah, you slept in 88-degree heat. I'm on the second floor of my condo. Man, it was so hot. I almost left my wife for the AC man when he said he could be there the next day. he don't know how popular he is on my list, but man, that was rough. You know how warm it was last weekend. Mm-hmm. We had a rough weekend.
7: All right.
8: But we survived.
7: But you survived.
8: Yes,
7: so,
8: sir.
7: People, listen, just to talk about the weather real quick. People, when you get those warnings, take them serious.
8: Yes.
7: We had a couple touchdowns, tornadoes in a couple places last night. Take them serious. Stay safe. With that, we have a guest today.
8: Yes, he's been on the program before, Robert Mathis. Welcome back to the program. You may recognize him, the name. If you don't, you may recognize his nonprofit, which is City Boy Corp. Welcome back.
9: Thank you.
8: Thank you. Now, for folks who may not have heard before, although people watch this show all the time, tell people a little bit about yourself.
9: My name is Rob Mathis, and I love Muskegon. I've been here since 84.
8: Okay.
9: Graduated Muskegon Heights. Born and raised in Detroit.
8: Okay.
9: So went to the military, came back.
7: Thank you for your service.
9: To Muskegon.
8: All right.
9: So I'm here.
8: All right. City Boy. Now, people might hear that term. Maybe a lot of things come to mind. Tell people what the City Boy Corporation is.
9: City Boy is a nonprofit that my wife and I created to help people that are in need. Mm-hmm. Now, we created this organization during the pandemic because of when the schools closed, actually.
8: Mm-hmm.
9: We were sitting on the couch and we thought to ourselves, these kids are going to be out of school.
8: Mm-hmm.
9: Now, actually, myself, when we was going to school, mom and dad depended on those kids eating breakfast and lunch at school.
8: Sure.
9: And bought groceries, you know, accordingly. You
8: sure.
9: didn't buy all those groceries, you know. So
8: right.
9: We looked to the community and we asked the community to help us,
8: mm-hmm.
9: you know, provide for the community, you know, some meals to help supplement that while, you know, the government was trying to figure out what they was going to do during the pandemic.
8: Right.
9: And the donations that we got was overwhelming. Mm-hmm. So we got, man, so much stuff. Well, mm-hmm. I mean, we made lunches for 3 months.
8: Okay.
9: I mean, people was coming to our house every day dropping off food. I mean, it was a great community effort, and I loved it. So,
8: okay.
7: Robert, what drives you to want to give back to the community?
9: Community love, man. I mean, changing a person's perspective. You know, if they come to you, you know, hurt because they don't have nothing to eat, they don't have nothing to feed their kids, you change the way their whole entire outlook on life for that moment.
8: Mm-hmm.
9: Changing the way that they feel about life in general changes everything for them.
7: Okay.
9: So if you can do that for one person, they can do it for somebody else. So all I'm trying to do is have a domino effect in reverse, change them from a perspective of negativity to positivity.
7: Nice.
9: So I'm just changing them, you know, the momentum that they have in their life.
7: Mm-hmm. That's good.
8: Okay. So you start off during COVID, you have this desire to help people. You start off feeding kids mm-hmm. lunch. And it's kind of grown to more than that since then, hasn't it?
9: Absolutely. So it started off with lunches. Mm-hmm. And during the course of giving out those lunches, we talked to the community and people will come to us asking us, hey, mm-hmm. Do you know anybody that has a bed? You know, currently my kids are sleeping on the floor mm-hmm. in my mom's house and, you know, if they need a bed. Can you ask, you know, somebody if they have a bed, they, you know, to give us?
8: Mm-hmm.
9: So we went on Facebook again, which is mm-hmm. an absolute tool.
8: Sure.
9: And we asked our friends again. So had a guy say, hey, I got a bed. You come pick it up. You can have it. So we picked up the bed, contacted the lady, donated her the bed. So he was happy. He got rid of the bed and had his space back. She was happy. She was able to get her kids off the floor.
7: Nice.
9: So it was a win-win. So I was just a tool, the middleman,
8: mm-hmm.
9: and it worked out for everybody.
7: Robert, talk a little bit, because some people think this happens in just a certain neighborhood. This is Muskegon County, Western Michigan wide, the need for food and beds and all kinds of things.
9: Oh, my God. I'm everywhere. I'm in Muskegon Township. I'm in Grant. I'm absolute everywhere. I drive at least 100 miles sometimes a day, going to Shelby, pick up donations, coming back to Muskegon, dropping them off. It all depends, you know, but I tell you, I love the work that I do. Okay. I love the people that I'm able to touch. I'm doing God's work, and I do it because it motivates me. And like I said, it changes the perspective of people. I mean, it changes their heart. And you can go on the Google and Google City Boy and just, you know, read the Google reviews of the people that, you know, the organization has touched. And our volunteers that volunteer there, I talk to them and tell them that when you talk to people, when they come in the office, especially, the intake interview is the most important thing that you do to these people. You talk to them, they come in and say that, hey, we just want some food. But you talk to them and you find out what other things that they need, because they might need to be redirected to an organization that can help them even more. You can get them the food that they need, but they might need some support from Health West. They might need some guidance from Catholic Social Services, you know. So talk to them and find out the other things that they need. So I'm in, you know, partnerships with these other organizations, and I'm able to get them housing, other things that they need, you know, to change the course of their life through these partnerships with these other organizations. You know, so just talking to people, you know, and especially, you know, the homeless, you know, I love, you know, changing their lives also. You know, my wife and I have been out to these and, you know, encampments where these people sleep in the woods. You know, we take blessing bags to them, you know, that comes with, you know, blankets, deodorant, toothpaste, and food in these backpacks. We take them out there and we just give them to them, you know, and, you know, find out, you know, different things that they might need or help that they need, and try to redirect them also. But we do it just to help them. So
8: not looking for a return.
9: We don't look for anything. Again, we're just doing God's work. I'm just a tool.
8: All right. I hear you. Now, you have an event coming up next week.
9: We have our community picnic. It's just another event that we do every year to give back to the community. We do fundraisers throughout the year. And this is an event that we have just to give back to the community. It's a free event, free food. We have games for the kids, entertainment. We have a DJ, Corey Briggs, DJ Master Rocker. He's going to be out there playing some music for us. We have some event sponsors. We have Flex Realty. We have 46 Posse, and we have Mac Dogs as our event sponsors. You know, they also love to give back to the community.
8: All right. So this is Saturday the 20th.
9: Yes, sir.
8: From 1 to 8 p.m. at Hackley Park.
9: Yes.
8: All right. And anybody can show up.
9: Anybody.
8: There's no limit on how many hot dogs Greg can eat if I show up.
9: No.
8: Make him come to the back of the line, though.
9: Until they're gone.
8: All right. Okay. All right.
7: Good. Talk to, you know, and visiting people in camps and stuff like that. People just, it's just only a few people. Talk about the need, because there are a lot of people homeless right now. Talk to people, let our people know that there is a real issue of homeless right now.
9: There is homelessness in our community. It exists. I mean, these people sleep behind Myers. They sleep behind Walmart. They're, in, you know, right there on Broadway and Henry Street behind the railroad tracks. They sleep there, you know, and, you know, we walk past them like they're invisible, but they are there and they need your help. You know, you see them right there at the highway. You know, you want you know, you want so badly to help them, but you sometimes you think they're on drugs. Sometimes these people have mental illnesses and stuff like that, but they just need a helping hand, mm-hmm. you know. And, you know, the Lord might want you to reach out and touch them. Don't let the devil beat you back and not reach out and touch them. Sometimes, you know, you can just talk to them. Sometimes they just need you to just say something to them and acknowledge that they're a person, that they're not invisible, mm-hmm. you know.
8: Okay.
9: So just help them.
7: How important is you to you to reach out to those individuals and let those individuals let them know that they are God creatures, they are important, and that they don't have to be shamed in their environment that they're in right now?
9: How important is it?
7: Yes.
9: Oh, man, it's life-changing. It's life-changing. You have to let these people know that they are God's creature. They are God's creature, and they are a part of our family. Mm-hmm. You know, just because they wandered out, they're still a part of our family, and we're just trying to redirect them and try to bring them back in. They're lost right now, mm-hmm. you know, whether it's because of a mental illness or they lost a job or a family member and they just had a mental break or whatever the problem is. We're just trying to redirect them, mm-hmm. you know. So just help them. Find out what the problem is. It's probably something just simple, you know, but let's bring them back, take them to a church, you know, just redirect them.
7: That's good.
9: Send them to City Boy.
8: All right.
7: All right. I like that.
8: Yeah. Yeah. So in the time you all have, you know, you things you've been doing, have you been able to get other people to support you, get out and do some of the things you do other than you and your wife? Have you gotten other volunteers?
9: You know, we get volunteers, you know, we get people to come out and support the organization.
8: Mm-hmm.
9: And for them, it's a learning experience.
8: Mm-hmm.
9: I love the people that come in the office and mm-hmm. and that they're at ground zero to see the people that come in mm-hmm. because it's an experience,
8: yeah.
9: you know, to see these people come in
8: yeah.
9: and tell you their story. Hey,
8: oh yeah, yeah.
9: When they come in, I mean, you see people that are at their wits' ends. They
8: mm-hmm.
9: they're not dressed. They're, I mean, like they just came out the woods.
8: Oh yeah.
9: Because
8: they came out the woods.
9: They came out the woods. They're trying to find the right words. But
8: yes.
9: They need some help.
8: Yes.
9: And I tell them, look, hey, these clothes up here, they for you. Take as many clothes as you need. I wish I had a facility where I could send them back. Hey, go in the back, take a shower.
8: Yeah.
9: You know, get yourself cleaned mm-hmm. up, put these fresh clothes on, and, you know, we can get you something to eat. You know, it's plenty of food here. Take it with you.
8: Mm-hmm.
9: And, you know, let's get you together.
8: Mm-hmm.
9: But I'm working on it. Some God's plan somewhere. I'm trying to hurry up and get to.
8: You know, it's interesting. You talk about being homeless. And we always think, you know, I want to say we always think of, you know, the people selling encampments. But if you're sharing a house with somebody, you're homeless. No, you don't have your own home.
9: That's right.
8: People, I'm not talking about a child. But I'm saying if you open your home to another family because they're going through a difficult time, they're technically homeless.
9: That's right.
8: And so sometimes we had this vision in our mind of them people must have did something, but they're about sub for a family member or a friend. We'd have a lot more people out there. And I tell you that so people, sometimes people, their compassion turns on a little bit more.
9: Mm-hmm.
8: So I heard the other day, was it 60-70% of Americans are, you know, one medical bill away from being out, probably being out there themselves.
9: Mm-hmm.
8: And so that idea of people having compassion and being willing to listen to somebody that might smell bad or not use good language, it takes people kind of getting outside themselves, doesn't it?
9: Mm-hmm. Absolutely.
8: Yeah. And I went a long way to say it, but and you talked about people. Do people want to come volunteer? Is it kind of like they don't realize how big the problem is?
9: You know, people coming to volunteer, people don't, what they don't like doing is giving up their time.
8: Okay.
9: It's always something they can do other than give their time. That's something you can't get back.
8: Sure, sure.
9: You know, you might not like the experience.
8: Uh-huh.
9: You might not like the people.
8: Yeah.
9: But if you just did it for one time
8: mm-hmm.
9: and tried the experience,
8: okay,
9: you can go from there.
8: Yeah.
9: It's something yeah. that you'll always have. I tried it.
8: Yeah.
7: Right.
8: Yeah. You know,
9: yeah.
8: And, you know, maybe you can explain that feeling of when people, we do it out of selflessness, but that idea of you actually helping people, what that feeling is like for people the first time when they realize they've actually helped somebody.
9: Oh, man, I tell you, it just chokes you up inside, mm-hmm. man, and to know that you took something that to you it was nothing, that mm-hmm. and it made somebody happy. The yeah. food that you have mm-hmm. in your refrigerator right now that you look over, like, yeah. I ain't gonna eat that. I'll eat that later. Mm-hmm. These people, mm-hmm. that is a prime rib dinner.
8: Yes.
9: The bologna that you have, the mm-hmm. packs of bologna you have, mm-hmm. I eat that, man, when I'm starving. That is prime rib to them.
8: Yes. Right?
9: You
8: yes.
9: know,
8: uh-huh.
9: to give that to them and, mm-hmm. and some bread, that is everything to them.
8: All right, yeah.
9: To volunteer mm-hmm. your time to give to mm-hmm. somebody,
8: mm-hmm.
9: that's what you just gave
8: yeah.
9: them.
8: Yeah.
9: Okay. Put your hand in, brother. It's
8: yeah.
9: going to be all right.
8: Yeah.
9: Okay.
8: Mm-hmm.
9: I got you.
8: Makes their
9: that's
8: day.
9: Good. Let me walk
8: day.
9: You through here, brother. I'm going to yeah. get you together.
8: Yeah.
9: Take your time. Yeah. Open your heart up to these people.
8: Uh-huh.
9: You know what I'm saying?
8: Sure.
9: You got to do that.
7: All right,
9: yeah.
7: Now, you talked a little bit about, you know, people don't want to give up their time. And some people are just not meant to get out there. But you know what? Because we do need those boots on the ground. But you know what? You got an ink pen and you can write a check and you Absolutely. Can give back and help you as well.
9: Absolutely.
7: And how important is those dollars are coming into your business and how far you can spread that? Because you're going from place to place and you're getting deals and you're seeing. So you're able to stretch that dollar even further to help people.
9: The monies that come in to City Boy, and first I want to say that nobody in City Boy gets paid.
8: Mm-hmm.
9: Nobody is an hourly worker.
8: Okay.
9: Nobody gets a salary.
8: Okay.
9: I don't get a salary. My wife don't get a salary.
8: Mm-hmm.
9: Okay.
8: Okay.
9: My glory is at the end when my life is over.
8: Mm-hmm.
9: I get to meet the Lord. Yeah. That's what I'm working for.
8: Mm-hmm.
9: Okay. So right now, everything that the monies that I get is for take care of the overhead of City Boy. Buy food, personal hygiene products, mm-hmm. and take care of the general overhead mm-hmm. of City Boy so I can maintain City Boy so mm-hmm. I can stay out in the field
8: mm-hmm.
9: so I can go to places, pick up donations, mm-hmm. and bring them back to you.
8: Mm-hmm. Yeah.
9: Okay?
8: Yeah.
9: I do this sure. all the time.
8: Okay.
9: All day.
8: Mm-hmm.
9: Okay?
8: I hear you.
9: So
8: they should do
9: I have... My bingo games on Monday
8: okay.
9: at Select Bingo Hall
8: okay.
9: where I raise money
8: mm-hmm.
9: to take care of the overhead and do what I need to do. I have fundraisers, Bad Mom Prom that we have annually.
8: Mm-hmm.
9: I'm trying to come up with a couple of other events that, you know, can help. You know, it's
8: mm-hmm.
9: just trying to maintain everything,
8: mm-hmm.
9: you know.
8: Yeah.
9: But me being in the field and having other people in the field,
8: mm-hmm.
9: you know, I'm just a one-man show.
8: Uh-huh.
9: Me.
8: Yeah.
9: To have you brothers out there, hey, you downtown, you South Heights, mm-hmm. I'm North Heights, we working together.
8: Mm-hmm.
9: We all on the same page. You doing the same thing I'm doing.
8: Mm-hmm. Yeah.
9: We getting more people.
8: Mm-hmm.
9: Today I got eight. You took care of 10 people today. So, you took mm-hmm. care of 15 people today. You got eight homeless people. You talked to 10 homeless people today. You got them to the office today.
8: Mm-hmm. Yeah.
9: I'm working on, I really need a mobile food pantry
8: okay.
9: daily.
8: Okay.
9: To where
8: okay.
9: I can be at different places.
8: Okay.
9: Say, for instance, mm-hmm. where I can say City Boy going to have mm-hmm. a mobile food truck on a corner of Wood and Laketon on Mondays.
8: Okay.
9: And it'd be just like my office. It'd have food on there, personal hygiene products and stuff like that, and some clothing on there. Mm-hmm. And I'd be there, and it'd just be like people would just come there and get what they need.
7: Let's put that challenge out there. You have a truck. You right now are sitting on some extra money, and you can take care of that in one swipe. And know that you're helping people. Why don't you right now be the answer to prayer to this guy that's got boots on the ground mm-hmm. helping so many people that are out there struggling? Because there are a lot. And like you said, Pastor Melba, that 60-70% of people, one medical bill, $400 away for a catastrophe, mm-hmm. and that could be you mm-hmm. out in the street.
8: Yeah, yeah. People listening to you, how can they get in touch with you if they want to volunteer, donate? They may have that mobile pantry ready for you. How can they get in touch with you?
9: My phone number is 231-284-9932. That's my cell phone number. You can also text that number. The office number is 231-375-0067. You can reach me on Facebook at City Boy. And then I have Rob Mathis at City Boy. Okay. That's about it. Okay. Oh, also, I have an app. You can download the app from the App Store or Google Play. Okay. City Boy. It's a free app.
8: All right.
9: It has all the information on there that I do daily. Everything that I can. Everything.
7: Robert, I'm going to ask you to do something. I'm going to ask you to speak to two different groups of people. Number one, I want you to speak to those people that are able to help, but they don't want to do it or don't know how to do it. Speak to them first.
9: That don't want to help?
7: That want to help, but don't know how to help.
9: Okay, if you want to help, but come to the office. I implore you to come to the office. I need volunteers at the office. The office address is 318 Center Street, North Muskegon, and get an opportunity to see what it's like to be there.
7: Mm-hmm.
9: Dealing with people every day.
7: Now, the second thing is I want you to talk to that person that's out there that they don't need to feel ashamed of what they're going through. And maybe they don't want to ask for help, but they need help. Talk to those individuals.
9: Well, listen, don't be ashamed about what you're going through, okay? Everybody has problems. And as City Boy, there is absolutely no shame. Just come in as you are, and you will get the support that you need from the volunteers or myself. Call and make an appointment, 231-284-9932, Monday through Thursday from 8 a.m. until 2:30 p.m. We will take care of you, or you can text me.
7: So once again, at Hackney Park, June 20th, 1 to 8, food, games, raffles, music. You have a $10 raffle for Blackstone that I need to be in because I like to cook. But we appreciate what you do.
8: Yes, indeed.
7: Because we need more people to get out there and realize leave the 99 and go after the one.
8: That's right.
9: Thank you.
8: Rob, appreciate you coming in. We talked before. 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
7: All right, we're down at the bottom of the hour. This is Community Focus. 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We'll be back in a couple minutes. 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
3: First, they said cigarettes were safe. 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Vaping is harmful to developing brains. The reason we think vaping is safe? Marketing. Same lies, different day. Tell Big Vape to quit lying.
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7: Hey, welcome back to Community Focus for this June 12th, 2026. 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Who do we have for our next guest, bro?
8: It's always exciting. Today we're going to talk about Muskegon Promise.
7: All right.
8: And we have two guests with us. Going to let them introduce yourselves and tell people a bit about yourself.
12: I am Dante Parsons Love. I am a student success coach at Muskegon Community College, specifically for Muskegon Area Promise students. So okay. My official title is a Promise Coach.
7: All right.
8: Okay.
13: And I'm Kristen Tank. I'm the Marketing and Communication Specialist with Muskegon Community College, and I've been with the college about 5 years.
7: Okay. Welcome.
8: Yes.
12: Thank you for having us.
8: Mm-hmm. Let's start off. What is Muskegon Promise for people that don't know?
12: So the Muskegon Area Promise is a scholarship program that was designed to, you know, help students not be able to, like, not have to worry about how they're going to afford to get, you know, a college education. You know, it'll help you get a certificate, an associate's degree, really kind of take that burden off your shoulders of, like, because I guess that's, like, the main roadblock with a lot of local students is, like, how am I going to pay for my education? So, you know, we and they have, you know, really tried to just remove that as, like, you know, something that students would have to worry about so they can just focus on, you know, excelling in their academics.
7: Nice.
8: Let's talk about Muskegon Promise. Has been around how many years now?
13: Yeah, we've actually been around since about 2015, and we're one of a few promise zones in the state of Michigan. Okay. And a lot of people don't know that local business actually helped us launch the promise. We had about 6 or 8 businesses that were willing to put in about $100,000 each to get it off the ground. Altogether, we raised $2 million to, we had to have this private funding before then the state would take on the cost and be paying for it now today.
8: And so we see that. How do you get this information out to the schools, to the students about the program?
12: Well, I know me personally, what I do is once our students kind of get to that point where they're about to finish high school and they might need to utilize that promise, mm-hmm. I send a series of like outreach emails, you mm-hmm. know, keeping them up to date about events we might be having where they mm-hmm. can, you know, find out more about the promise, such as mm-hmm. the one we have coming up this Tuesday.
8: Okay.
12: Just general, you know, newsletters that the promise board might send out, or we post a lot of it on our social media as well. So. Okay. You know, we know that's like a big way to reach people nowadays. And, you know, instead of kind of just emails, you know, mm-hmm. people are more likely to check their Facebook or Instagram. Mm-hmm. So we'll post about it as on there as well. Mm-hmm. You know, just in case somebody might be eligible for that Promise Scholarship and they mm-hmm. might not be aware. Because mm-hmm. A lot of people don't know it's actually recently expanded, which is very exciting.
7: Okay. Well, talk a little bit about what makes a person eligible for the scholarship.
12: Yeah. Since it has expanded, a lot more people are eligible. If you graduated from a Muskegon area, you know, high school any year after 2015, so including 2015 and beyond, you can get the Promise Scholarship now. So, you know, whether you've attempted college before or haven't attempted college before, you know, as long as you don't have your bachelor's degree already, you can get that Promise Scholarship, and they will cover, you know, whatever you need them to cover. Mm-hmm. Whatever your grants and other scholarships don't cover, they will cover that for you. And in addition to that, a lot of people don't know this. They actually give you a $500 stipend, like just to, you know, cover any other extra expenses outside of your tuition, you know, every semester that you're going to school as well.
7: Nice.
12: Yeah.
7: Nice.
12: Yeah. So I try to make sure that all of my students personally know about that, because I know a lot of them, you know, will have, you know, different things they're worried about. Like, how am I going to afford this textbook? How am I going to, you know, mm-hmm. They can use it for living expenses even. I've seen some that told me like, hey, you know, thanks, Dante. I'm going to use this to, you know, for gas to get to school, sure. you know, and that's always mm-hmm. nice to be able to let them know about stuff that they can utilize.
7: Mm-hmm. I think you had something to add.
13: Yeah, I just want to add that the whole concept of the promise was about keeping our local students local,
8: yes.
13: keeping them here in Muskegon County. Mm-hmm. So folks had to have gone to high school within the Muskegon Area Intermediate School District boundaries.
8: Mm-hmm.
13: And then as long as they graduated in 2015 or later, like Dante said, it doesn't matter what their GPA was in high school. Mm-hmm. It doesn't matter what their income is today. And now it doesn't even matter really where they live now. They can come back and do even online classes at Muskegon Community College.
7: Okay. How important for those students out there are people, because you hear a lot of people saying there's nothing good that happens in Muskegon County, but there's a lot of great things happening in Muskegon County, and they're trying to push the younger generation away. What do you say to those individuals?
13: I would say I want you to hear Dante's personal story. He is that person. Dante?
12: Yeah, I would say I am living proof that that is, you know, 100% false, that there's nothing good going on. This Promise Scholarship, you know, what I'm really excited about the expansion is, like, I've even started to see it's helping people that I know that were once like, oh, you know, I'm not going to go to college because I can't afford it, or I don't want to go into debt. And, like, now I'm starting to see them be optimistic about it, because that's, you know, they're like, oh, I don't have to worry about paying for it. I can go and get, you know, like, something that'll help me improve my life for free, you know, no cost to me. And I know that was really helpful, because I went to MCC, you know, starting in 2019, all the way up until I graduated in 2022. And I know that, like, that was, you know, something I would not have been able to go to college if it wasn't for, you know, like the promise and other aid mm-hmm. that, you know, helped me afford going to college. Like, I came from, you know, poverty, grew up on, you know, South Getty and Lewis. And I didn't know anything about college. I was a first gen. You know, people weren't talking about college in the area I grew up in. Mm-hmm. Nobody was really, you know, pushing it hard on me. I kind of had to go out and really, like, learn about it for myself. And I can say that is 100%, you know, going to get my education has 100% changed my life for the better.
7: Nice.
12: It helped me land the job I had been trying to get. So what I would say to anybody that is doubting, you know, how this opportunity can help them is, like, you know, you might as well try, because, like, why would you sit and not take advantage of something that's, you know, free to you? It's convenient now. Like, you can, you know, really pick your schedule. Like, let's say you have a full-time job. We got so many, you know, formats that classes are in now. We got asynchronous, where you can mm-hmm. do the work at your own pace, really. So that's what I try to just tell people that might be, you know, a little hesitant to take advantage of this is like, you know, this is a way to improve your life, like your situation. You can go learn a skill. You can go get your education to help you land a job that's going to, you know, later on down the line improve, you know, get you where you might want to be later on.
7: Totally life-changing.
12: Yeah, totally life-changing, 100%. Like, before going to get my education, I was unsure about what I wanted to do in life. And going to MCC, I had a lot of staff members, teachers that, like, you know, they just brought the best out of me and really showed me what was possible, like, things that I didn't really think about before that would be available to me. Like, they just told me, like, hey, Dante, you know, you're a bright young man, you know, you're doing good at this, maybe you should do this. And I just tried a bunch of things while I was at MCC, and it really helped me find my passion in life.
7: Okay.
12: So I just try to, you know, push as many people as I can toward that as well, so they can, you know, experience that.
8: Yeah. It's funny. Everything you say is what education is supposed to be.
12: Exactly.
8: Go to college, find out who you are, try some things. You don't have to die with that major you declared when you were 14 years old.
12: Mm-hmm.
8: You talked about being a first generation college student. I went to college over 40 years ago,
12: mm-hmm.
8: and it still have the impact that a first gen can have on the rest of the family. Do you have other siblings and nieces and nephews now that it means something to them?
12: Oh, yes. I'm very proud to say that I've convinced my siblings to, you know, all of them have at least attempted college.
7: Okay.
12: And used it to, you know, get where they wanted to be. And that wasn't something that, like, really a lot of them were talking about prior to me going. Mm-hmm. And, like, even my brother tells me all the time, it makes me, you know, feel really good. My brother Vontae, he tells me, you know, like, hey, man, like, what we saw you doing is, like, what, you know, kind of encouraged us to go and go after it too. And that's really why I do it, just like for, you know, people, young people, or even people older than me that, you know, might be in the same place I was in, kind of not really knowing what you want to do in life, not knowing what type of opportunities might be available to you.
7: Mm-hmm.
12: Just realizing that, you know, there's more out there for you to go get than what you see every day around you. You know, you might be in a place where you're not seeing a lot of hopeful things like I was. And, you know, go to college. Even if you don't want to go to college, go to trade school. Find mm-hmm. what you love to do and improve your situation. This doesn't have to be the final destination.
8: Mm-hmm. Crystal, stories like Dante make the marketing a little easier, doesn't it?
13: Oh, it sure does. And I remember when Dante graduated, I was at his commencement.
8: Okay.
13: I remember what he said. He said, I'm taking this and I'm going on. Mm-hmm. I got this done at MCC and now I'm going on to Grand Valley. I'm going to do it there. And I'm going to do it. And he did. And it's just been really heartwarming and exciting to see him. And, you know, then look at this. Muskegon Community College hires him as our student success coach.
7: Nice.
13: And he's doing a fantastic job. So what a success story all the way around.
7: Now, from a marketing, you're talking about those businesses that helped start. How important for you and to make this program successful to continue to get those collaborations of dollars in to expand the program?
13: Yeah, well, it's actually been great, and it wouldn't exist today again without these businesses that stepped up. Right now we're in a really good place at the Promise. We have the funds that we need in place, so we don't need to continue to fundraise, but now we are able to actually expand. When the Promise started all those years ago, it was just three districts that it started in.
7: Mm-hmm.
13: And then it spread out to all of the schools, the private schools, the public schools. And then we had the GPA limitation. When it started, it was a 3.5.
8: Mm-hmm.
13: You had to be a 3.5 student to even use the Promise. Today, it doesn't matter what your GPA is. And this expansion is what is really bringing hope to students and families everywhere. And my son attended Muskegon Community College.
8: Mm-hmm.
13: He loved it. And he went on to University of Michigan and graduated from there. And I see your hat. So,
12: uh-huh.
13: Yeah, it's and this success, this is what can lift up our community and get everyone excited about what the future looks like. What do young people look like and how are they impacting us? This is the best marketing that I don't even have to pay for.
7: Nice. That's good.
8: Yeah.
7: That's good.
8: Now, you mentioned a meeting coming up this Tuesday. What kind of meeting is that?
12: Oh, yes, yes. So actually, it is an information session.
8: Okay.
12: It is called the Promise 101.
8: Okay.
12: We recently did a similar thing, kind of like a Promise 101, but it was virtual. This one will be in person, and it is open to anybody that, you know, wants to learn more about the Promise, whether that be families of students that are going to utilize the Promise or, you know, students that are currently utilizing the Promise.
8: Can parents come?
12: Yeah. Oh, okay. Yeah. Open to everybody.
8: Sometimes the parents, the ones got to get there first.
12: Oh, yeah. That's one of the most important parts of my job, honestly, is getting to interact with parents and like kind of inform them, educate them on how they can best support their student as well. So, you know, it's really part of being good at my job is kind of being in a collaboration with all the other people on that student's team to help them get where they need to be. So, I like events like this because I can inform, you know, not just the people who are going to be using the scholarship itself, but, you know, people that are going to be supporting my students outside of, you know, our institution.
7: Let's go to the board. Kimberly Thornton says, Morgan Parsons Love, look at our... You got some fans out there.
12: I do. My my wife is at work watching, so that's why she tagged her. And Kim is a family member of ours, so I love her dearly. Thank you for tapping in.
13: And talk about how you met your wife.
12: Yeah, I actually met my wife at MCC.
8: Okay. See? Well,
12: there you go. Wow. MCC's been like instrumental in my life. Right?
7: Yeah. Let's continue back on our board, going to Michael Anthony Smith from Houston, Texas. Can you attend a 4-year institution like the University of Michigan?
12: So, that is a great question. To utilize the Promise, you would actually have to attend an institution that, you know, is part of the Promise Zone, such as MCC, Baker. We even support like cosmetology students now.
7: Okay.
12: So you could use that to get your associate's degree and then transfer on to a 4-year to, you know, complete your bachelor's.
7: Okay.
12: So the Promise would cover basically all the expenses for your associate's degree.
7: Okay.
12: And then when you go on to that 4-year, you only have to worry about the expenses from that institution.
8: That's a good question, Michael Anthony. A lot of people, going back in my day, you know, I can't remember what it was called, Muskegon Junior College, but you know, it wasn't considered, you know, it was considered a step down to go to Muskegon Junior College or, you know, and then go somewhere else. But talk about now, you know, the programs you have to make sure if you're planning to go to 4-year, you're taking the right classes, they take your credits, making the, you know, earning associates a lot more, you know what you're doing, I should say, probably.
12: Oh, yeah. Now, I would say we just, when we first get a student on campus, we kind of try to just figure out what their end goal might be, like where they're trying to go in life and how we can best support them. I work really close with all the counselors and advisors at MCC. If they're working with a student that happens to be one of my Promise students, and just kind of seeing what their plan might be for the next 2-3 years. And even if they're uncertain, that is fine as well. I can help them figure that out.
7: Okay.
12: So I feel like that's one thing that has really helped us kind of develop our students is the collaboration between different departments, such as, you know, like academic support, collaborating with student success collaborating with counseling, and, you know, marketing, communications, you know, helping us get that information out to, you know, make sure these students know about all the things they can show up to that'll, you know, help them and, you know, keep them informed, maybe, you know, get them excited about their education so they can find out what they want to do.
7: So that GPA thing you were talking about is so exciting. You used to be at a 3.5. Now me, I didn't even get to the 3. I was at the 5. But talk to, you know, a lot of people saying, well, I want to settle on learning a skill or I don't want to acquire that debt. Talk to those individuals.
13: I'll talk about our trade center. We have the Storrs Technology Center downtown Muskegon.
7: Yes.
13: We have a ton of really excellent programs there. We have robotics there. We have welding. We have electronics. There are a variety of programs down there, hands-on programs. And you can complete a certificate. I really never knew the difference between a certificate and a degree. A certificate at MCC is just 1 year. And you got that certification. And if you want, you can go on that next year and you can get that degree.
7: Nice.
13: And then what we have are, we have employers who are just seeking those students who have those hands-on skills and they need them. And they actually pay students to come to the Sturrus Technology Center after they come to work for them. So we have internships, apprenticeships. We have employers who pay for their employees to come to MCC and get special training. We even had HowMet purchase robots for our robotics class.
7: Really?
13: Yeah, they purchased about four robots for us a few years ago to make sure that we have the top equipment that we need to train not only their employees, but we're training other employees across the Muskegon County in West Michigan.
7: Let's go back to Houston.

0: 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Download today.
1: You see, if you're 25 years old and older, you don't have a degree or certificate yet, you may qualify for the Michigan Reconnect program. Again, that's free tuition for those adults who are 25 and older, and they currently are living in Michigan in Muskegon County. And if they're out of county, they get like a 50% tuition discount.
2: Really?
1: Yeah. Oh, wow. So there are so many opportunities. There are more opportunities now for tuition assistance at your community college than any other time in history.
2: So this is actually a time to not believe when people saying that there are no dollars out there to help students, that there are actually programs to help students.
1: Absolutely. Yeah. And if you're 60 or over, we have free tuition for you as well. So
2: hello.
3: 60 and over. All right. One more benefit for those on the ground.
4: I'll follow up on that. And like anybody who might be doubtful, even after watching this, I'd encourage you, just reach out to, you know, somebody at MCC. We have something there that can help you. We have something there that is for you. You know, it's never going to be a waste of time. We're always going to have something that can benefit you right now and, you know, help you get to where you want to go eventually. No matter, you know, your age, no matter what you currently do, you know, no matter where you come from, we're welcoming for everybody. We want everybody to succeed, and we're going to do whatever we can, whatever we possibly can to help you get there.
1: We have folks that, I mean, if you're a person that just wants to walk in and talk to somebody, we have those people. We have a welcome center right in our main campus. You can walk in during our business hours. We're open till 6:30 on Mondays. And you can just walk in and talk to somebody, and people will help you. Look and see what opportunities are available. How do you get signed up? We can help you step by step through that process. It can seem overwhelming, but we can help you with that.
2: What about that individual that, you know, when I went to high school, I struggled with math or I struggled with English, and I'm a little shy, hesitant of making that next step?
4: Well, I'll say, as a success coach, when I have students like that that tell me, hey, I wasn't good at this, I wasn't good at that, I told them, like, if you give me the effort, I will make sure you don't fail. All you need to do is meet me halfway. Okay. I will connect you with whatever resources we need for you to be successful. I'm the type of guy, I will not let my students fail. And that's how, you know, that's the attitude that a lot of us have around the campus. We're going to do whatever we have to, connect you to whatever resources we have to, keep following up with you, keep checking in to see how you're doing, checking in to see how, you know, how confident you feel about this before it even gets to the point of where you're struggling or you're worried about failing, not doing good. We just try to make sure you always know who on campus can help you with what, so it doesn't even get to that point.
2: Well, they got me so excited. I'm ready to go back. I'm ready to go back to school, man. Yeah. It can happen.
1: We offer free tutoring. We have free tutors that are available one-on-one. You can do online tutoring. You can do in-person tutoring. And we have the Jayhawk Hub, which provides food pantry. We have transportation assistance, bus passes, sometimes gas cards if students run into an emergency. We have sometimes loaner laptops for students who don't have the tech that they need.
2: Wow.
1: There's just so much support available, and it just takes people tapping into that.
2: So listen, it's almost time to end the show, but give everybody the contact information, everything that they need to hear about the program.
4: Oh, yes. To connect with us, you can just, you know, reach out to admissions. The number is 231-777-0366, and they will connect you to whoever you need to, you know, speak with to get where you need to go, such as myself or maybe an adult navigator, depending on, you know, which group of students you would fit into. You can always get a hold of me, Dante Parsons Love at Muskegon Community College, you know, .edu. I can always answer any questions for you, connect you with whoever you might need to speak with. And as far as our event on Tuesday, I want to touch on that. The Promise 101, if you have any questions whatsoever about the Promise,

0: There's no dumb question. There is, you know, never going to be anybody that's like, why are you asking that? Show up. Ask me. You know, ask me in person. I will have time to sit and have a conversation with anybody because I want everybody who can potentially utilize that to utilize it. I want as many people to become educated as, you know, humanly possible.
1: Right. The only dumb question is not to ask the question.
0: Exactly. Exactly. Yeah. That you're doing a disservice to yourself. So, you know, show up, ask me or any other experts, any question you can think of, whether that be for you or behalf of a, you know, on behalf of a student that you care for, just show up, ask us, you know, we'll have an answer for you. And our goal is that you leave feeling confident, informed about your opportunity and excited about your education.
1: Mm-hmm. We want to thank you guys so much for being here. Would you hang with us for a couple minutes? Okay, all right. Now that I'm excited to go back, I've got a chance to go back to school. We got to end the show, and we're going to end the show a little differently. We got a little commentary from my friend here that we're going to talk a little bit about to end the show. Take it away, Melvin.
2: Well, I usually start the show with a top five, so I defer that today. I don't like talking about myself. I like talking to the people we interview. But for people that know, and just because my phone and texts have been coming the last few days, the last week or so of events in Muskegon Heights, for those that may or may not know, my trained profession is city management. I have a bachelor's and a master's degree. I've worked in that field in Michigan, Ohio. Spent 12 years in city management, Muskegon Heights. Then two was interim. So I've watched the events. I don't go to city council meetings when I'm not working there. I don't even watch the meetings unless somebody points up. But I don't watch them really. Try not to read these articles very much unless somebody says, hey, look at this. Mainly because I don't want to be hypercritical.
1: Mm-hmm.
2: But sometimes things happen. I also live in Muskegon Heights, so I'm a citizen also. I'll say a couple of things because I see a lot of things that just aren't correct. First of all, the city management profession, you are an at-will employee. Any day they decide they don't want you there, you're done. That's just the profession. Everybody knows it. That's why you have contracts, service clauses, those things. Yeah, it kind of sucks. May not be the best job security, but people do it out of a love for public service. So that's the first thing. Second thing, we don't all have to agree to move a city forward. In fact, sometimes we need to disagree. Sometimes our ideas need to be voted down. Sometimes they need to be supported. But we all have to do is really decide we're doing things to move the city forward. And I think a lot of the discourse we're seeing is nobody in our community feels like we're moving forward. My last thought, when people are uninformed, when people don't know what's going on, when they're uneducated, they defer to fighting. They defer to name calling. Somebody's always stealing. Somebody's doing underhanded. Those are people's responses I learned over time to being uninformed, to not knowing how things work. And so, take a few minutes off Facebook and learn a little bit about how city government is supposed to work. I'm saying that to the employees. I'm saying that to the elected officials. I'm saying that to the appointed officials. I'm saying that to the citizens. Last thought is the last one. For people outside of Muskegon Heights, appreciate the love and the concern, but sometimes you live in communities too. Sometimes it might be more helpful to invest in your own communities and your thoughts and opinions. All right, those are my opinions, my thoughts, not those of 103.7 The Beat, but I love my city. And you know what, Greg? I'm still going to go out and be a blessing no matter what.
1: That's right. And I'm going to say it a little harder than what he said it. Council people, remember, you are elected to be servants, not title grabbers. We need you in this time to help the city to grow and prosper. Let's just end that way. That's time for the show. Go out, be a blessing to somebody. You never know who you're going to touch. Take care. God bless. We'll see you next week.
3: First, they said cigarettes were safe. We know how that turned out. Now, they say they didn't market e-cigarettes to teens. Fact, more than 1 in 4 high school students are vaping, and 80% say their first e-cigarette was flavored. Vaping is harmful to developing brains. The reason we think vaping is safe? Marketing. Same lies, different day. Tell Big Vape to quit lying.
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4: Amber Payton with BIN News Now. Illinois Governor J.B. Pritzker is condemning a cross burning in downtown Chicago.
5: The fact that it even occurred at all speaks to what happens when the seeds of racism and fascism grow unchecked in our country.
4: Speaking at the Rainbow Push Coalition's annual conference, Pritzker said he has deployed resources to find whoever is responsible for Tuesday's incident in Grant Park. Minneapolis is restarting plans for a corner of George Floyd Square. The city council rejected a proposal to sell and develop the former Speedway gas station with Minnesota Agape Movement. The site became a gathering place after George Floyd's murder. And Black Los Angeles Mayor Karen Bass is showing strong support in Latino communities. New primary election data shows Bass won 35 Latino majority neighborhoods. That's up from 24 in the 2022 primary. Get BIN News Now on demand 24/7 on the iHeartRadio app.
6: Hello, I'm Maurice Sain, police chief with Muskegon Heights Police Department, reminding you not to drink and drive and do not operate a motor vehicle under the influence.

0: That's how you know you're alone. Every time you blink your eyes, you see her face. Can you find somebody to get this somebody off your mind? I need that.
1: Summertime travel tips for Focus on Women. This is April. I'll be right back. With the warm weather upon us, now is the time of year that many of us take that much-needed vacation. Whether it's the old-school family trip, where you and your crew load up in the car for that road trip, or the quick weekend flight for you and your girls or significant other. Over the next few days, I've got some suggestions to make your getaway just a bit smoother. Now, to start off, let's have a quick refresh on travel etiquette. Let's say you're visiting a friend and plan to stay for a few days. No matter how good a friend she is, nothing is more appreciated than a hostess gift. 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I typically like to give gifts that are local to my hometown, but you could give a nice bottle of wine or some locally made bath soaps and salts, or assorted coffees and teas, or even a set of sachets. You know your host and what she will like. 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And if you didn't get a chance to purchase that gift beforehand, you can always send it forward with your note. So get those bags packed. It's time for some dynamic relaxation. For Focus on Women, this is April. 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

0: Hey, what's up, everybody? It's your girl, Jen Ross, host of the Afternoon Jams, each and every Friday from 3 to 7 p.m. right here on 103.7 The Beat. It's a beautiful day outside. Don't forget, the Taste of Muskegon is going on starting at 4 o'clock, and we have our very own DJ Q89 who will be bringing the sounds out there for the Taste of Muskegon. I'm going to try to get a list of the vendors, and I'll announce those a little bit later, but I believe it's today and tomorrow, so I'll double check that too. But if you're not doing anything, go on out there and support this event. It's gonna be downtown at Muskegon Hackley Park. So we're gonna get right back into some more music. We got The Weeknd with Popular right here on 103.7 The Beat.
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was a DJ 100 Grand Old School Mix right here on 103.7 The Beat. It's your girl, Jen Ross. Y'all can catch me here each and every Friday from 3 to 7 p.m. You guys want to stay tuned because coming up in the 5 o'clock hour, I have Jocelyn Hines from Muskegon Young Black Professionals who will be in the studio talking about the Grill and Chill that's happening next Friday on June 19th. They're having a Juneteenth Grill and Chill at Margaret Drake Park from 6 to 9 p.m. So she'll be here to not only talk about that, but also talk about some other things that the Young Black Professionals are doing here in the wonderful city and county of Muskegon. Coming up next, we got 21 Savage with I Wish right here on 103.7 The Beat.